0: Government says it won't be providing assistance to an Australian doctor with links to ISIS who is in an Iraqi prison. Tarek Kamler, who was previously thought to be dead, is reportedly alive. He is understood to be one of 13 Australian men imprisoned in Iraq who are hoping to leave. And an Australian study has found physical frailty can accelerate the onset of dementia. The University of Queensland research suggests regular exercise, especially strength training, could delay, reduce, and in some cases improve frailty. Parramatta Eels half Mitchell Moses has been named to return from a cork thigh in tomorrow's battle with the Panthers. Moses will form an all-star halves partnership with Jerome Luai next season, but he says he's not giving it any thought until Luai arrives.
1: Well, he's not here yet, so I'm not too sure about at club length what he brings, but it was good in the Origin Arena, but we'll have to worry about that next year.
0: And Australia has won another gold medal at the Canoe Slalom World Championships in Oklahoma. Jessica and Naomi Fox and Kate Eckhart combining to win the women's kayak team's finals. That's the latest from the Capital Radio Newsroom.
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7: Partly cloudy today with snowfall expected in the Alpine areas. Tomorrow partly cloudy. Should be clearing up on Friday though to a mostly clear day. Jindabyne reaching a top of 11 degrees today. Cooma a top of 12. Charlotte past 3 degrees. 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
0: 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And we keep the Snow Mountains best music coming next with some Dua Lipa. These Walls on the way. In like the next 6.5 minutes. 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
4: Central New South Wales would like to advise Kosciuszko Road's open to Perrinsha, Guthaga Road's open to the village, Alpine Way's open to Threadbone beyond, Snowy Mountains Highway's open, Link Road to Summon Snow Resort's open, Elliot Way to Tumbarumba and Selwyn the Road's open, and Cooma to Brown Mountain the road is open, and keep it here for the latest winter road updates.
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0: All right, so weddings are naturally quite expensive things. Would you like to have a guess at how much Taylor Swift's wedding cost the other week? Yeah, estimates range between $20 and $30 million. It's a lot. Taylor Swift, I Knew Her, I Knew You, on the way in a couple of minutes on Snow FM with McGrath Estate Agents for buying, selling and property management. 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

0: Lost Frequencies and Callum Scott on Snow FM. A couple of years ago, Callum Scott was opening for this guy. Ed Sheeran off his Equals album. It was the second single released, I think. This one, Shivers, plays for you next on Snow FM.
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1: 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Australian energy starts right here in the Snowy Mountains.
5: This is Budgie Baker. The expected change has moved in and is looking a little bit gnarly out there, especially on the upper slopes. But with some luck, we may see some snow falling, especially up high. Strong winds are going to affect the lift today as well, so just make sure you do check all the boards and see what's open before you head out. So on New Chum Chair, Wes's wonderful carpet to be spinning again today. Charlotte Pass, Cozzy Triple Chair is on wind hold, so your best bet's going to be the Pulpit T-Bar and the Basin Pommer for all the skiers and boarders. First timers can ride the Cozzy carpet for their fun today. Perisher, it's going to be depending on the wind a bit as the day goes on. Lift should open across three resort areas. Mount P looks like it's on hold, so Centre Valley, Front Valley, the more protected. Brumby T-Bar up in Blue Cow. There's a few lifts in Smidge, but no lifts in Guthaga today. Trebo, wind hold is in effect on the upper slopes. Basin and Carroll's no go. Anton's will be okay for the better skiers and boarders today, along with Gun Barrel. Friday flat, not quite so windy, good for the first timers and the kids. Hoping to see some snow fall out of this weather, so dress for the conditions and make the most of it.
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6: From the Capital Radio Newsroom, good morning. I'm James Wybrow. State and territory representatives are meeting with federal counterparts ahead of next week's test of the new emergency warning system. All mobile phones across the country will sound the loud alert tone on Monday as officials assess whether AusAlert is ready to be rolled out. Federal Emergency Management Minister Christy McBain says they'll be running the old system along with the new one over summer to ensure no one misses out on potentially life-saving information.
7: The two systems will continue to run alongside each other. We know that states and territories will continue to use emergency alert for this higher risk weather season. We are continuing obviously to test AusAlert, the national test coming up obviously next week.
6: Victims of domestic violence with concerns the test may expose hidden safety phones are urged to turn the devices off or to flight mode ahead of time and leave them off for at least 24 hours. Meanwhile, the One Nation leader has weighed in on the current state of the country's domestic violence crisis. It follows a surge in DV-related deaths, with the Red Heart Movement reporting 38 Australian women have been killed this year alone. When asked about what her party's message was on DV, Pauline Hanson said it was a two-way street.
8: Well, it is wrong, but it's also a two-way street. But I'm not saying that it's just men and women can lose their cool as well. Society is under so much pressure, and I think today everyone's sitting on a time bomb.
6: In other news, a perinatal clinician says a landmark report suggests Australian women are not thriving under our healthcare system. The latest Global Women's Health Index revealed a decline in women's health and well-being across key measures over the past 3 years. Infertility psychologist Narelle Dixon says these findings cannot be dismissed as a lack of resilience.
9: The stress, the worry, the sadness and the anger of women has climbed. All of those things have gotten worse in the last 3 years. But I think we probably have to look at what some of the systemic issues underlying all of this is.
6: Also making news, industry groups want the federal government to freeze the twice-yearly alcohol tax hike, and a judge today will deliver a verdict in the defamation case brought against Aussie star Rebel Wilson. The Broncos' road to a miracle finals appearance will take them to Townsville on Saturday for a clash against rivals the Cowboys. North Queensland coach Todd Payton has lit the fuse for an explosive battle, claiming the 25,000-strong crowd will be Broncos haters.
10: It's always a big occasion. It is for the club. It has been for my whole entire time being at the club. The crowd and the stadium make a big difference to our boys and what we do on the field.
6: And LIV Golf has taken another blow to its long-term survival, losing the Asian Tour to the European and PGA circuit. That's the latest news update from the Capital Radio Newsroom. I'm James Wybrow.
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0: A cloudy day expected today with snowfall expected in the alpine areas. Partly cloudy tomorrow before clearing up on Friday to a mostly sunny day. Jindabyne should reach a top of 11 degrees today with Cooma reaching a top of 12. Shotla Pass 3 degrees. Canberra reaching a top of 12 degrees. 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
0: 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The Weather Bureau advises there is a 70% chance of snow till 6 p.m.
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0: 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Hey, Michelle in Jindabyne, if you won this money, you'd go on holiday. Where to?
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0: Nice. Well, yeah, hey, you can definitely chuck $5,000 towards a Queensland trip. Just make sure you are shopping at a local participating business, like maybe Mabala Hardware, the Dalgetty Hotel, Cooper Battery Wholesaler, just to name a few. 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And I tell you what, up next, I want to take you back to your teenage rebellious years. We all went through one of these phases, let's be honest. If you say you didn't, I don't believe you. It's much better to face these kinds of this song just idolizes those years. Panic at the Disco, Alright Sins Not Tragedies, on the way next on Snow FM.
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0: 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Olivia Dean, one of the biggest artists in the world right now. This one's so easy, coming up on Snow FM.
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0: currently snow falling at Charlotte Pass. I just had a look at the cameras. All the latest from up the mountain with your snow report with Budgie Baker in just a sec. Then the Snowy Mountain's best music continues. With this guy, Harry Styles, Aperture. 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
5: This is Budgie Baker. Well, we've got that expected change moving in. Looking a little gnarly out there with a fair bit of wind around, but hopefully we'll get to see a little bit of snow, especially on the higher slopes. So when Justin Newchum chair spinning today, Charlotte Pass, Cozzy triple chair on hold. So your best bet is the Pulpit T-Bar and the Basin Pommer. First timers riding the Cozzy carpet for all their fun. Perisher, depending on the wind, lift should open across three resort areas. Mount P6 and Air T-Bar, they've now opened again. Centre Valley, Front Valley is a little bit more protected. A few more lifts open in Blue Cow, some in Smig, but no lifts in Guthaga today. Threadbow, wind hold is in effect on the upper slopes. Basin and Carrolls are a no-go. Anton's going to be okay for the better skiers and boarders, along with Gun Barrel. Friday flat, not quite so windy, good for the first timers and the kids. Just hoping to see some snow fall out of this weather. So dress for the conditions and make the most of it.
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6: From the Capital Radio Newsroom, good afternoon. I'm James Wybrow. The opposition leader claims the Albanese government should not be rolling out the red carpet for anyone with links to ISIS. Australian-born doctor Tariq Kamli, who has been found alive in Iraq, is understood to be part of a group of foreign fighters trying to return home. The government says it will not provide any assistance to Kamli. Angus Taylor is urging Labor to block any bid for his return.
7: They have many levers at their disposal. They can ensure that this person does not get a passport. They can use temporary exclusion orders. We have put legislation in front of the Parliament to prevent third parties from helping people like him, terrorists, back into the country.
6: Meanwhile, One Nation leader Pauline Hanson says DV is a two-way street when asked about what her party's stance on the issue is. Domestic violence-related deaths have surged over the past decade, with the Red Heart movement reporting 38 women have been killed so far this year. Ms. Hanson says both men and women can lose their cool and growing societal pressures can be a ticking time bomb. In other news, state and territory representatives are meeting with federal counterparts ahead of next week's test of the new emergency warning system. All mobile phones across the country will send the loud alert tone on Monday as officials assess whether AusAlert is ready to be rolled out. Federal Emergency Management Minister Christy McBain says they'll be running the old system along with the new one over summer to ensure no one misses out on potentially life-saving information.
8: The two systems will continue to run alongside each other. We know that states and territories will continue to use emergency alert for this higher risk weather season. We are continuing obviously to test AusAlert, the national test coming up obviously next week.
6: And a judge will today deliver a verdict in the defamation case brought against Aussie star Rebel Wilson. Actress Charlotte McInnes claims Wilson ruined her reputation online, suggesting she dropped a workplace harassment complaint just to protect her career. Lawyer Richard Mitry says the final decision will rely heavily on believability.
9: So there were 3 weeks of witness testimonies in this case, right? It was all really attacking credibility on both sides. A lot of this will depend on who's believed.
6: Australia has picked up another gold medal at the Canoe Slalom World Championships in Oklahoma. Jess and Naomi Fox combined with Kate Eckhart to win the women's kayak team's final. Naomi says they love competing in a team format.
10: I think to share these moments and just to be so proud of what we've done and to have those moments in an individual sport where we can collectively push each other and celebrate together is so special.
6: And Portuguese soccer club Sporting CP are reportedly accelerating their pursuit of Nestroy Irancunda from English club Watford. The offer for the Socceroos star reportedly more than $32 million. That's the latest from the Capital Radio Newsroom.
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0: Remaining partly cloudy for the rest of the day with snowfall expected in the alpine areas. Partly cloudy again tomorrow, Friday clearing up to a mostly sunny day. Jindabyne should reach a top of 11 degrees today, Cooma a top of 12, Charlotte Pass 3 degrees, and Canberra reaching a top of 12.
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0: 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The Weather Bureau advises there is a 70% chance of snow till 6 p.m.
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0: 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Oh, hey, don't forget Will and Woody, they are in to drive you home from 5 this Arvo. And Snow FM Breakfast with Beck and Jack back tomorrow from 6. And a bit of this guy on the way next. It's Miles Smith, it's Stay, it's coming up. 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

0: snow falling up the mountain today. We'll check out all the latest with Budgie Bakey. Snow report coming up in just a sec. Then the Snowy Mountain's best music continues on this Wednesday afternoon. How about a bit of Katy Perry? I Kissed a Girl coming up in just a sec. 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
4: This is Budgie Baker. Well, we've got that expected change moving in. Looking a little gnarly out there with a fair bit of wind around, but hopefully we'll get to see a little bit of snow, especially on the higher slopes. So when just new chump chairs spinning today, Charlotte Pass, Cozzy Triple Chair on hold, so your best bet is the Pulpit T-Bar and the Basin Pommer. First timers riding the Cozzy Carpet for all their fun. Perisher, depending on the wind, lift should open across three resort areas, Mount P6 and Air T-Bar. They've now opened again. Centre Valley, Front Valley's a little bit more protected. A few more lifts open in Blue Cow, some in Smigs, but no lifts in Guthaga today. Threadbo, wind hold is in effect on the upper slopes. Basin and Carrolls are a no-go. Anton's going to be okay for the better skiers and boarders, along with Gun Barrel. Friday flat, not quite so windy, good for the first timers and the kids. Just hoping to see some snow fall out of this weather. So dress for the conditions and make the most of it.
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0: From the Capital Radio Newsroom, I'm Alex Stockerty. State and territory representatives are meeting with federal counterparts ahead of next week's test of the new emergency warning system. All mobile phones across the country will send the loud alert tone on Monday as officials assess whether AusAlert is ready to be rolled out. Federal Emergency Management Minister Christy McBain says they'll be running the old system along with the new one over summer to ensure no one misses out on potentially life-saving information.
5: We know that states and territories will continue to use emergency alert for this higher-risk weather season. We are continuing, obviously, to test AusAlert, the national test coming up, obviously, next week.
0: Victims of domestic violence concerned the test may expose hidden safety phones are urged to turn the devices off or to flight mode ahead of time and leave them off for at least 24 hours. The federal government says it won't be providing assistance to an Australian doctor with links to ISIS who is in an Iraqi prison. Perth-born paediatrician Tarek Kamla, who fled to Syria to join the Islamic State, is reportedly seeking to be released and returned home. One Nation MP Barnaby Joyce is urging the Albanese government to block any bid for his return.
6: We don't bring animals or their wives back to Australia. I mean, I don't know what they're doing, cooking casseroles for their hubby after a day out murdering people.
0: Three people have been killed in two separate fires across Queensland's southeast. A man and a woman were found dead inside a Logan home after flames engulfed the property, spreading to a neighbouring home. On the Sunshine Coast, and the body of a man has been found inside a burnt-out shed. A prominent charity is calling for stronger supports to help victim survivors flee domestic and family violence. New research reveals the cost of fleeing violent situations has risen by more than 70% over the last decade. Anglicare General Manager of Relationships and Wellbeing, Claire Dunlop, says it's getting harder to flee abuse.
7: When somebody is thinking about leaving a violent situation, they have to factor in not only the emotional impact on themselves, their children, and also even their pets, they've actually got to consider, how am I actually going to be able to afford this?
0: And an Australian study has found regular exercise, especially strength training, could delay, reduce, and in some cases, improve frailty. Checking sport, and in NRL, Parramatta half Mitchell Moses believes it was a no-brainer for the club to sign Jerome Luai for next year. The two will combine for just one season before Luai heads to the PNG Chiefs. Defending A-League champions Newcastle Jets have been knocked out of the Australia Cup in the round of 32, and another gold for Australia at the Canoe Slalom World Championships in Oklahoma. Jess and Noemi Fox combined with Kate Eckhart to win the women's kayak team's final. That's the latest news update from the Capital Radio newsroom.
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9: 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Keep it here for the latest winter road updates.
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9: Partly cloudy conditions this afternoon, medium chance of showers and snow possible above 1,500 metres. Tomorrow morning, frost expected, medium chance of showers, snow falling above 900 metres. Friday morning, frost as well, partly cloudy conditions, slight chance of a shower and snow possible above 1,000 metres. Saturday, similar conditions and snow falling above 1,400 metres. Jindabyne, a high of 8 tomorrow after night's low of 3. Coomer's top tomorrow is 11 after a low of 2 tonight, and Canberra dropping to 3 overnight, then climbing to 13 tomorrow. 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
9: Checking the Snow FM Snow Watch. The Weather Bureau advises there's a 70% chance of snow till 6 p.m.
11: Snow.
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0: 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Now, almost a year ago today, we had Beyonce wrap up her final show on her tour, and we had the Destiny's Child reunited.
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2: 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And then she was like, will y'all come up on stage? It was incredible.
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1: 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And coming up in a few minutes' time, Room 5, Kendrick Lamar. 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
2: 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Winter road conditions.
1: Transport from New South Wales would like to advise Kosciuszko Road open to Perisher, Guthaka Road open to the village, Alpine Way Road open to Thredbo and beyond, Snow Mountains Highway Road open, the Link Road Selwyn Snow Resort Road open, Elliot Way Tamarumba to Selwyn Road open, and Coomin Brown Mountain Road is open. Keep it here for the latest winter road updates.
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0: Pussycat Dolls, When I Grow Up. Thanks for having it here on Snow FM. It's Wednesday afternoon. Maybe you're out having a little late lunch, maybe getting a few things done, maybe a little quick food shop, or maybe at work, day off, whatever you're doing. 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And in a few minutes, we've got a guy who had his first big hit at just 16 years old. 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
2: 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I'm yours.

0: 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Hey, if you've ever been to a wedding, I think we can make a safe bet that you probably heard this one play. Little classic from Bruno Mars, Marry You, coming up just after your 2 o'clock news, sport and your weather update.
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5: This is Budgie Baker. Well, we've got that expected change moving in. Looking a little gnarly out there with a fair bit of wind around, but hopefully we'll get to see a little bit of snow, especially on the higher slopes. So when just new chump chairs spinning today, Charlotte Park, cozy triple chair on hold. So your best bet is the pulpit, T-bar and the basin pommer. First timers riding the cozy carpet for all their fun. Perisher, depending on the wind, lift should open across three resort areas, Mount P6 and Air T-bar. They've now opened again. Centre Valley, Front Valley is a little bit more protected. A few more lifts open in Blue Cow, some in Smeag, but no lifts in Guthaga today. Threadbow, wind hold is in effect on the upper slopes. Basin and Carrolls are a no-go. Anton's going to be okay for the better skiers and boarders, along with Gun Barrel. Friday flat, not quite so windy, good for the first timers and the kids. Just hoping to see some snow fall out of this weather. So dress for the conditions and make the most of it.
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6: From the Capital Radio Newsroom, I'm Alex Stockerty. The opposition leader claims the Albanese government should not be rolling out the red carpet for anyone with links to ISIS. Australian-born Dr. Tarek Kamla, who's been found alive in Iraq, is understood to be part of a group of foreign fighters trying to return home. The government says it will not provide any assistance. Angus Taylor is urging Labor to block any bid for his return.
7: They have many levers at their disposal. They can ensure that this person does not get a passport. They can use temporary exclusion orders. We have put legislation in front of the parliament to prevent third parties from helping people like him back into the country.
6: Some energy experts warn Australia may be left considering fuel rationing within months if the conflict in the Middle East drags on. With the Strait of Hormuz still impeded, Iran-backed Houthi rebels in the Yemen claim they will blockade Saudi vessels in the Red Sea. The Albanese government says Australia has more fuel in its reserves than it did at the start of the US-Iran war. A 16-year-old boy has been charged with the stabbing murder of his mother and attempted murder of his sister in Perth's southeast. The 35-year-old woman's body was found inside the home at Bentley before a 12-year-old girl was found injured on a nearby highway. Police say the girl managed to flee the residence and call police after being allegedly stabbed. Experts are warning people overestimate their ability to pick up scams as artificial intelligence gives fraudsters access to more sophisticated tools. Criminals using the so-called Hey Mum scams are now able to replicate the voices of loved ones to make them seem more believable. Former Special Advisor to the Prime Minister on Cybersecurity, Alastair McGibbon, says if you aren't sure if a call is a trick, should ask them something only your loved one would know.
8: Asking questions, if it's video, which increasingly criminals are doing, particularly in corporate settings, get the person on the video to do something like, hey, could you step back from the camera for a second and then come back to it? Because at that point, the AI will often get janky.
6: A Melbourne hospital has apologised after an identity mix-up led to police wrongfully declaring a living woman dead. Medical records for two people were inadvertently merged, leading to the misidentification. Also making news, two men are in custody as part of investigations into the theft of nearly $500,000 at ATMs across Melbourne. Checking sport and to AFL, Melbourne vice-captain Jack Viney has returned to training in a huge boost for the Demons. Viney is yet to play this year after dealing with back and Achilles injuries. Aussie tennis star Maya Joint has won through to the second round at the Prague Open. And Portuguese soccer club Sporting CP are reportedly accelerating their pursuit of Nestori Irinkunda from English club Watford. That's the latest news update from the Capital Radio newsroom.
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0: 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Keep it here for the latest winter road updates.
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0: Snow FM weather. Partly cloudy conditions this afternoon, medium chance of showers and snow possible above 1,500 metres. Tomorrow morning, frost expected, medium chance of showers, snow falling above 900 metres. Friday morning, frost as well, partly cloudy conditions, slight chance of a shower and snow possible above 1,000 metres. Saturday, similar conditions and snow falling above 1,400 metres. Jindabyne, a high of 8 tomorrow after night's low of 3. Coomer's top tomorrow is 11 after a low of 2 tonight, and Canberra dropping a 3 overnight, then climbing to 13 tomorrow.
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0: Just 10 years old, she won a singing contest and scored front row tickets to see Miley Cyrus. And years later, became a superstar herself. She's up next, just after this one from Bruno. It's

0: Calvin Harris with Summer here on Snow FM. This Aussie idol, she represented Australia in Eurovision just last May, securing us in the top five. Now she's back with some new music.
1: Hologram is like the confetti after Eurovision, where you're like, oh, okay, well, all right, let's check it out. So intense, everything's intense. Now we have fun, and then we'll get back to it.
0: Let's have some fun. It's playing for you right now. Delta Goodrum, Hologram. So.

0: Ed Sheeran with Sapphire. Thanks for having it here on Snow FM. Hey, if you aren't already, make sure you're following us up on socials, Instagram and Facebook at Snow FM for all the latest updates, especially with Love and Local Shop, the Snowy's on. Get all the updates and a full list of all our local participating businesses. And on the way, we've got a song from a time where, oh, it's 2017. Season 2, Stranger Things had just been released. Fidget spinners for all the range for the kids at the time. We also had a Get Out release in cinemas. And Pink released this one. Beautiful Trauma, playing next.
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0: Transport for New South Wales would like to advise Kosciuszko Road open to Perisher, Guthaka Road open to the village, Alpine Way Road open to Thredbo and beyond, Snow Mountains Highway Road open, the Link Road Selwyn Snow Resort Road open, Elliot Way Tamarumba to Selwyn Road open, and Coomin Round Mountain Road is open. Keep it here for the latest winter road updates.
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0: Jonas Blue with Mama here on Snow FM. Now, Friday night takeaway night. $5,000 would probably have your Friday night pizzas sorted for a long, long time. Maybe even shout the neighbours a few. Well, that's what's up for grabs with Love and Local Shop, the Snowies. 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

0: Will and Woody are on from 5 this afternoon to drive you home. Before that, we continue on with Snowy's Best Music just after 3 o'clock. 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
1: 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Australian energy starts right here in the Snowy Mountains.
5: This is Budgie Baker, and in amongst the cloudy and foggy day, there was a couple of blue patches, but it was pretty windy, and this did affect some lifts for a while. This change in the weather should come in a little stronger tonight, so we may see some snow on the ground in the morning. So on Snow Resort, they had new chum chairs spinning for the keen skiers and boarders. Charlotte Pass, Basin Pommer, and Pulpit T-Bar were to go. Cozzy Triple Chair eventually opened to the top for some long runs back to the village, and the Cozzy Carpet looking after the first-timers and all the kids. Perisher, three resort areas are open. Pretty Valley and Mount P6 were fairly popular, as was Centre Valley around Leichhardt. Smith was busy. Blue Cow had some lifts that went on hold, but then they got them open again, and there were no lifts today at Guthaga. Brebo kept everyone happy, even with only Gun Barrel and Snow Gums getting into the higher runs. Very breezy up on Merritts and the Basin. Anton's the go for the more adventurous, and Friday Flat, great for the first timers. Let's hope for some snow overnight to freshen things up.
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6: From the Capital Radio Newsroom, I'm Alex Stockerty. One Nation leader Pauline Hanson is rejecting the government's claim it's not providing assistance to an Australian doctor with links to ISIS. Tariq Kamla was thought to be dead, but is reportedly alive in an Iraqi prison and is looking to return to Australia along with 12 other Australian men. But the federal government says it won't provide any help to the group, but has acknowledged it can be difficult to block a citizen's return due to constitutional limitations. Senator Hanson says she doesn't believe that.
7: Murray Watson say you can rot over there in hell, we don't care. I don't trust them, I don't believe them, they're a bunch of liars, and as far as I'm concerned, he should rot over there. I don't want these people back in this country.
6: The federal government is injecting $32 million into a project to turning forest waste into sustainable jet fuel. The project will process leftover sawdust and bark into methanol and low-carbon aviation fuel in Victoria and South Australia. Energy Minister Chris Bowen says producing cleaner fuels domestically will cut emissions while protecting Australia from supply shocks. Hospitality groups are warning Australia's twice-yearly alcohol tax increases are driving independent pubs to the brink of closure. While the drought beer excise was frozen for 2 years last August, spirits are set to cop their highest non-pandemic tax increase next month. The Australian Hotels Association's Steve Ferguson says the tax hikes risk sparking an illicit market similar to tobacco.
8: But where we have high prices such as this is where these bad actors are going to come in. People don't really know what's going on. They have someone walk in the door and say they're selling spirits. And here we are, we've got this great price on this new packet, on this new product. And they buy it.
6: Researchers are raising concerns about the long-term survival of a small native mouse found along Australia's east coast. Nearly 11,000 traps were set up during the three-year study, but only one pukila was caught. University of Southern Queensland PhD candidate Abby Denian says it's still not known what's causing the species decline.
9: There's sort of been a lack of detections across all of those known locations in Queensland, that it is a concern for the species, whatever's causing this sort of decline or change in detections.
6: In other news, final preparations are underway for next week's test of the new emergency alert system to be rolled out in Australia. Checking sport, and both Adelaide and Collingwood are promising a fiery clash when the two sides play tomorrow night to kick off AFL's Round 20. It's the first time star crow Isaac Rankin has faced the Pies since receiving a four-week ban for a homophobic slur last year. In NRL news, and Manly coach Kieran Foran is putting an end to talk about Tom Tuboyevich moving to a new position, and Aussie tennis star Maya Joint has won through to the second round at the Prague Open. That's the latest news update from the Capital Radio newsroom.
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0: Transport from New South Wales would like to advise Kosciuszko Road open to Perisher, Guthaka Road open to the village, Alpine Way Road open to Thredbo and beyond, Snow Mountains Highway Road open, the Link Road Selwyn Snow Resort Road open, Elliott Way Tumarumba to Selwyn Road open, and Coomin Brown Mountain Road is open. Keep it here for the latest winter road updates.
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0: Partly cloudy conditions this afternoon. Minimum chance of showers and snow possible above 1500 metres. Tomorrow morning frost expected. Minimum chance of showers. Snow falling above 900 metres. Friday morning frost as well. Partly cloudy conditions. Slight chance of a shower and snow possible above 1000 metres. Saturday similar conditions and snow falling above 1400 metres. Jindabyne a high of 8 tomorrow after night's low of 3. 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
0: Thanks for having it here on Snow FM. We've got a duo that's broken a 30-year-old chart record. To find out who, we're going to play for you next. 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

0: Good Aussie stuff. Thanks to Vance Joy with Saturday Sun here on Snow FM 97.7. This next artist, he has no shortage of hits. But this one was the first one that gave him a Grammy Award.
1: We had this idea and we had like this chorus melody and it just kind of pretty repetitive. And the Richard Brautigan book in Watermelon Sugar was on the table. And I was like, that sounds cool.
0: So we got this one. Here it is, Harry Styles, Watermelon Sugar. See you soon.

0: Noah Kahan here on Snow FM. I think I could count on two hands how many people or artists are currently on tour in America, Noah Kahan being one of them. Hey, here on Snow FM, home of the Snow FM Breakfast Show, we've got Beck and Jack. Nice and bright and early tomorrow morning from 6. I'll wake you up for your Thursday. You also got guests that year where one of them will be quizzing each other. We've got a song, a movie, and a quote from whatever happened in that year. Gonna play along with them and try and guess what year they got, maybe before them. Snowy's best music continues though. Zed and Maren Morris up next with the middle.
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0: Transport for New South Wales would like to advise Kosciuszko Road open to Perisher, Guthaca Road open to the village, Alpine Way Road open to Threadbow and beyond, Snow Mountains Highway Road open, the Link Road Selwyn Snow Resort Road open, Elliot Way Tamarumba to Selwyn Road open, and Coomera Brown Mountain Road is open. Keep it here for the latest winter road updates.
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1: Train, hey, Soul Sister, here on Snow FM. 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I Know You Want Me up next.
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0: 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We've got Budgie Baker up next with your snow report, as well as the latest in the news, sport and your weather just after four. Justin Bieber, DJ Snake, up next.
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1: 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Building Snowy 2.0. Australia's biggest battery right here in the Snowy Mountains.
6: This is Budgie Baker, and in amongst the cloudy and foggy day, there was a couple of blue patches, but it was pretty windy, and this did affect some rifts for a while. This change in the weather should come in a little stronger tonight, so we may see some snow on the ground in the morning. So on Snow Resort, they had New Chum Chair spinning for the keen skiers and boarders. Charlotte Pass, Basin Palmer and Pulpit T-Bar with a go. Cossie Triple Chair eventually open to the top for some long runs back to the village, and the Cossie Carpet looking after the first-timers and all the kids. Perisher, three resort areas are open. Pretty Valley and Mount P6 were fairly popular, as was Centre Valley around Leichhardt. Smiggs was busy. Blue Cow had some lifts that went on hold, but then they got them open again, and there were no lifts today at Guthaga. Trebo kept everyone happy, even with only Gun Barrel and Snow Gums getting into the higher runs. Very breezy up on Merritts and the Basin. Anton's the go for the more adventurous. And Friday Flat, great for the first timers. Let's hope for some snow overnight to freshen things up.
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7: From the Capital Radio Newsroom, I'm Alex Stockerty. Australian Hollywood star Rebel Wilson has successfully defended her defamation case against the actress from her directorial debut, with a judge finding Charlotte McInnes failed to prove a series of social media posts by Ms. Wilson had caused or was likely to cause serious harm. Ms. McInnes will have to pay Ms. Wilson's legal costs. Energy provider Origin is investigating a potential cybersecurity incident. A self-proclaimed hacker claims to have accessed the details of 2 million customers. In a statement to the ASX, Origin Energy says it doesn't believe credit card or bank details have been breached. Barnaby Joyce has sidestepped questions calling for a stand on domestic violence. The One Nation MP was asked whether he would lead the charge in advocating for men's education and ownership on their rapidly growing issue. Mr. Joyce says blokes who lose their bottle have no style.
8: You know, be attracted to people who can handle pressure, and style is not losing your mind with other human beings, and it starts in the traffic, you know. Be cool.
7: Hospitality groups are calling for a permanent freeze to the alcohol excise amid Australian cities being the most expensive to buy a beer. New research shows Sydney is the world's third priciest city for a schooner, while Melbourne is the first. An Australian study has found physical frailty can accelerate the onset of dementia. The University of Queensland research suggests regular exercise, especially strength training, could delay, reduce, and in some cases, improve frailty. Austin Health's Professor Michael Woodward says you have to push the body.
9: We've got to do something that we're not familiar with, something that's not just sort of rolling off the tongue, if you like. And with exercise, walking is fine, but walking up hills or pumping iron, and a mixture of both aerobic and other forms of exercise.
7: A worker at a school in the New South Wales northwest has been charged with child and animal abuse offences. The 24-year-old from the Berkshire is accused of possessing child abuse material, animal sexual abuse material, and images depicting animal cruelty. Australian researchers have found swimming can significantly reduce disability caused by chronic back pain. Macquarie University study found an 8-week swimming program guided by a physiotherapist cuts pain and disability by up to 50%. Checking sport, and Adelaide will be without key defender Mark Keane for tomorrow night's AFL clash against Collingwood. Keane has been ruled out due to illness. And a Socceroos legend is applauding FIFA's decision to investigate Argentina's post-match antics after their World Cup final loss. The defending champions sparked a number of scuffles, which saw one Spanish player grabbed by the throat. Mark Bosnich says FIFA has made the right call to get involved. That's the latest news update from the Capital Radio newsroom.
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0: Transport for New South Wales would like to advise Kosciuszko Road open to Perisher, Guthaka Road open to the village, Alpine Way Road open to Thredbo and beyond, Snow Mountains Highway Road open, the Link Road Selwyn Snow Resort Road open, Elliot Way Tamarumba to Selwyn Road open, and Coomera Brown Mountain Road is open. Keep it here for the latest winter road updates.
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3: Snow FM weather.
0: Partly cloudy conditions this afternoon. Medium chance of showers and snow possible above 1,500 metres. Tomorrow morning, frost expected. Medium chance of showers. Snow falling above 900 metres. Friday morning, frost as well. Partly cloudy conditions. Slight chance of a shower and snow possible above 1,000 metres. Saturday, similar conditions and snow falling above 1,400 metres. Jindabyne, a high of 8 tomorrow after night's low of 3. Coomer's top tomorrow is 11 after a low of 2 tonight. And Canberra dropping a 3 overnight, then climbing to 13 tomorrow.
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0: 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The Weather Bureau advises there's a 70% chance of snow till 6 p.m.
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0: We've got plenty more of the music you love here on Snow FM. Teddy Swims is not too far away. Just after this one from Justin Bieber.
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Katy Perry, Snoop Dogg with California Girls here on Star FM. 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And here's that, you're in the run to win $5,000. Let's keep it going right now. Olivia Rodrigo, Stupid Song. New York City.

0: Twilight Zone on Snow FM, home of the Snowy's best music. Hey, on the way, we have a song from Lady Gaga. And this is a bit of a dream come true when they managed to fit in a little bit of Beyonce on the song as well. It's a little last minute push, and she finally got her on there. And I am sick and tired. Lady Gaga and Beyonce up next to telephone.
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0: Transport for New South Wales would like to advise Kosciuszko Road open to Perisher, Guthaka Road open to the village, Alpine Way Road open to Thredbo and beyond, Snow Mountains Highway Road open, the Link Road Selwyn Snow Resort Road open, Elliot Way Tamarumba to Selwyn Road open, and Coomera Brown Mountain Road is open. Keep it here for the latest winter road updates.
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0: Hi, Sasha. Looks so perfect. Thanks for having it here on Snow FM. Before five, we're going to play one of Rihanna's biggest hits and a little fun fact about the second verse of this one.
1: Take on me, aha, could just die up in your arms tonight. Oh boy, you keep me hanging on the way you make me feel. They're all number one songs from the 80s.
0: And if you want to hear that exact song from Rihanna, I'm going to play it for you just before five, before that. But if these walls could talk, put this one up next. First, Dua Lipa, These Walls. If these walls could talk. Play Snow FM.
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0: 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About to have Budgie Baker take a look at the snow reports for today and hopefully tomorrow. We also got Will and Woody on from 5 to drive you home this afternoon, keeping you company just after that 5 o'clock news, sport and your weather. 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
1: 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Australian energy starts right here in the Snowy Mountains.
6: This is Budgie Baker, and in amongst the cloudy and foggy day, there was a couple of blue patches, but it was pretty windy, and this did affect some lifts for a while. This change in the weather should come in a little stronger tonight, so we may see some snow on the ground in the morning. So on Snow Resort, they had new chum chair spinning for the keen skiers and boarders. Charlotte Pass, Basin Pommer and Pulpit T-Bar were the go. Cossie Triple Chair eventually opened to the top for some long runs back to the village, and the Cossie Carpet looking after the first-timers and all the kids. Perisher, three resort areas are open. Pretty Valley and Mount P6 were fairly popular, as was Centre Valley around Leichhardt. Smith was busy. Blue Cow had some lifts that went on hold, but then they got them open again, and there were no lifts today at Guthaga. Trebo kept everyone happy, even with only Gun Barrel and Snow Gums getting you to the higher runs. Very breezy up on Merritts in the Basin. Anton's the go for the more adventurous, and Friday Flat, great for the first timers. Let's hope for some snow overnight to freshen things up.
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8: From the Capital Radio Newsroom, I'm Alex Stockerty. The opposition leader claims the Albanese government should not be rolling out the red carpet for anyone with links to ISIS. Australian-born Dr. Tarek Kamla, who's been found alive in Iraq, is understood to be part of a group of foreign fighters trying to return home. The government says it will not provide any assistance. Angus Taylor is urging Labor to block any bid for his return.
9: They have many levers at their disposal. They can ensure that this person does not get a passport. They can use temporary exclusion orders. We have put legislation in front of the parliament to prevent third parties from helping people like him back into the country.
8: Some energy experts warn Australia may be left considering fuel rationing within months if the conflict in the Middle East drags on. With the Strait of Hormuz still impeded, Iran-backed Houthi rebels in the Yemen claim they will blockade Saudi vessels in the Red Sea. The Albanese government says Australia has more fuel in its reserves than it did at the start of the US-Iran war. A 16-year-old boy has been charged with the stabbing murder of his mother and attempted murder of his sister in Perth's southeast. The 35-year-old woman's body was found inside the home at Bentley before a 12-year-old girl was found injured on a nearby highway. Police say the girl managed to flee the residence and call police after being allegedly stabbed. Experts are warning people overestimate their ability to pick up scams, as artificial intelligence gives fraudsters access to more sophisticated tools. Criminals using the so-called Hey Mum scams are now able to replicate the voices of loved ones to make them seem more believable. Former Special Advisor to the Prime Minister on Cybersecurity, Alastair McGibbon, says if you aren't sure if a call is a trick, you should ask them something only your loved one would know.
10: Asking questions, if it's video, which increasingly criminals are doing, particularly in corporate settings, get the person on the video to do something like, hey, could you step back from the camera for a second and then come back to it? Because at that point, the AI will often get janky.
8: A Melbourne hospital has apologised after an identity mix-up led to police wrongfully declaring a living woman dead. Medical records for two people were inadvertently merged, leading to the misidentification. Also making news, two men are in custody as part of investigations into the theft of nearly $500,000 at ATMs across Melbourne. Checking sport and to AFL, Melbourne vice-captain Jack Viney has returned to training in a huge boost for the Demons. Viney is yet to play this year after dealing with back and Achilles injuries. Aussie tennis star Maya Joint has won through to the second round at the Prague Open. And Portuguese soccer club Sporting CP are reportedly accelerating their pursuit of Nestori Irinkunda from English club Watford. That's the latest news update from the Capital Radio newsroom.
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11: 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Let's do it.
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0: Transport from New South Wales would like to advise Kosciuszko Road open to Perisher, Guthaka Road open to the village, Alpine Way Road open to Thredbo and beyond, Snow Mountains Highway Road open, the Link Road Selwyn Snow Resort Road open, Elliot Way Tamarumba to Selwyn Road open, and Coomin Brown Mountain Road is open. Keep it here for the latest winter road updates.
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1: Snow FM weather.
0: Partly cloudy conditions this afternoon. Medium chance of showers and snow possible above 1,500 metres. Tomorrow morning frost expected. Medium chance of showers. Snow falling above 900 metres. Friday morning frost as well. Partly cloudy conditions. Slight chance of a shower and snow possible above 1,000 metres. Saturday similar conditions and snow falling above 1,400 metres. Jindabyne high of 8 tomorrow after night's low of 3. Coomer's top tomorrow is 11 after a low of 2 tonight, and Canberra dropping to 3 overnight, then climbing to 13 tomorrow. 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
0: 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The Weather Bureau advises there's a 70% chance of snow till 6 p.m.

0: afternoon, everyone. I hope you're having a wonderful drive home, Woodrow. We are... I am biased, is it not? We are. You are in very cold Australia. I am live from Corsica.
1: Yeah.
0: At the moment. Only for a few more days, which is a bit sad. So I'm just going to rub that in your face for as long as I can.
1: It's a bit sad. Sorry. You're sad to be returning to all your friends here at work. You, funny, off air, you've been saying that you're looking forward to seeing us. So where's the truth here, my friend? Where is it?
0: It's somewhere in the middle. I do miss you guys.
1: Okay.
0: But you know, I had a picnic on a pontoon in the Mediterranean with my daughter yesterday, you know, so it's hard.
1: Oh, well, me and my daughter had a similar moment. We ate, carrots, hunched over a heater last night, which was kind of cool. So, you know, really similar kind of exotic experiences with our respective daughters.
0: It's all about the quality time, mate. It's not about how you spend it.
1: 100%. I know. I'd prefer to eat carrots in front of a heater than on a beautiful pontoon in Corsica in hot weather. I know that's where I'd want to be. Right there. Now, speaking of exotic experiences, though, Will, you, my friend, are kicking off your national tour very, very shortly. It's not next week.
0: Yep.
1: Not next week, guys, but the following week. We are traveling all over the country, going to your venues, your celebrations. And, Will, I'm so excited to announce that we have locked in our first event on the national tour, and we will be talking to that person later in the show. Get excited. What's your
0: That's
1: number
0: not the
1: one?
0: Women's Wellness Night, is it?
1: No. No, mate, no. We'll just have to find out, Will. We'll just have to find out.
0: It is. It's the Women's Wellness
1: Night. Not necessarily. Not necessarily.
0: Women 40 to 60 Wellness Night.
1: Can't confirm or deny. It's happening later in the show. Right up next, though, Will, I need people to call who work in a cafe or who have worked in a cafe. Even better if you're a barista in a cafe. I need a question answered.
0: Is this about your coffee order?
1: It is to do with my coffee order, but like a lot of people have experienced what happened to me, and we just need someone who works in a cafe to answer the question. It's Will and Woody driving you home.

0: Lizzie, who's going to be on the radio in about 10 minutes' time to talk about an interesting new venture that I think only she could be responsible for. Right now, though, Woods, you've asked people to call who work in cafes.
1: Yeah, specifically cafes. Double points if you're a barista. And that's because I want to talk about a moment that I know that every single person listening has definitely experienced. It happened to me a couple of days ago. Please don't tease me, but I went for my first bike ride since the birth of my second baby. I finally just a day cleared up and I could go for a big ride. It was great. And thank you.
0: It's not your first bike ride. You ride to work every day. What are you talking about, you ding dong?
1: First legit bike ride. Like first, like
0: what,
1: get out
0: what
1: and
0: qualifies as a legit. Is it just the lycra? Do you need to put the shoes on?
1: It's the full lycra.
0: Flip flops on.
1: It's the shoes and it's lycra. It's getting to a destination. So it's like getting out in the bush, getting on the tracks, and just going as far as you can. I love it. It breeds life into me. But so first time that I've done it since the birth of the second baby. And when I got to the destination where I wanted to go, I saw a cafe and I was like, here we go. All I want is a little piece of chocolate cake and I want to enjoy a little piece of chocolate cake with a coffee. Because that's the dream when you're riding. So I go in there and the lady goes, ooh, she made that noise. As I walked into the cafe, she goes, ooh. And I was like, that's not a good noise. And then she said, ooh, what are you after? And I was like, I was just hoping to get a coffee and just a little slice of cake there. And she said, we can do the cake, but unfortunately we've turned the machine off. The amount of times that I have heard we've just turned the machine on. And in my head, I'm not a confrontational person, but in my head, I'm like, turn the machine back on. Like at the end of the day, here's the thing. And this is what I want to know from people who have worked
0: 20 cents
1: in
0: on a coffee.
1: Yeah, no, I fully get that. But I need to know from people who have worked in cafes. Is it actually
0: come during opening hours?
1: Is it the cafe was open. How was I able to get a cake? How was I able to get in the door? The cafe was open. I was in there.
0: But you've got to shut it down. It takes a while to clean the machine.
1: So this is the question that I want to ask. And it sounds like you were a barista, so it sounds like you're fighting the fight early for the baristas.
0: Can
1: Josie,
0: I also just say that nothing gave me more joy than particularly if some flog walked in lycra.
1: Full lycra.
0: At like 3 or 4 o'clock in the afternoon. It's like, okay, can I just get a cheeky? And I'm like, no, mate, I'd love to help. But
1: so
0: that's a lovely feeling. It's a lovely, as a 21-year-old tip rat. It was a lovely feeling.
1: That's what I think's going on. And that's why I want to ask people, Josie, you're a barista. Is it actually that hard to turn the machine back on, or are you just doing it because you can't be bothered making me a coffee?
2: I don't know why the coffee machine's already off. So personally, I would just turn the machine back on unless, you know, it was going through a cleaning system. But if it hadn't been cleaned yet, then I would just turn it back on. The only reasonable thing I could say on the barista's part is that it was being cleaned, but if it wasn't clean, yeah, I would just turn it on. And why is it off already? That's really confusing. I would have just turned it back on.
1: You sound like a great barista. You sound like a great barista. Josie, definitely better than Will. Definitely better than Will over there, who enjoys telling people.
0: It's the cleaning thing. So it takes a long time to, like, you put the blind baskets on and then you have to, like, recirculate the chemicals through the machine and coffee granules are everywhere and it's, like, a whole day's mess that you have to clean up and then you turn it off. It's a half-hour job to clean it up and turn it off. And then so to turn it back on again is like,
1: But surely you can just make one coffee and surely your machine's a little bit dirty. But, you know, you've got a little happy cyclist out there who's enjoying a coffee with a cake. We've got Chloe here, who is also a barista. How hard is it for you to turn the machine back on?
3: Well, it's similar kind of to what the person before me said. You do have to cycle chemicals through the machine, and if you turn it back on and have to make a customer a coffee after that, you can't really give them the first couple shots because it's still got chemical in it.
1: What if, Chloe, so next time someone says to me, because I'm sure this will happen to me again. I like to have a coffee in the afternoon. So if they say the machine's off, do you think it's reasonable for me then to say, give me a chemical shot?
3: You know what? I'm a coffee lover. So I've gone away from the barista scene now, but after working at cafe for 3 years, I understand the need to have that caffeine when you've walked into the coffee shop and it's open as well. So I honestly do think it's pretty reasonable to turn it back on. Maybe that's because I'm not a barista anymore, so I don't understand the pain quite as much.
0: Yeah.
3: Look,
0: It has a lot to do with how they look, though.
1: Thanks for the call, Chloe.
0: You know, because you kind of do make an exception at 3 o'clock in the afternoon if they come across as a nice guy.
1: I'm a lovely guy. I'm affable. I'm an affable guy.
0: That's the cyclist gear, man.
1: Yeah. She heard me coming a mile off because I was going click clack click clack click clack. She hears that and she's like, close the doors. Click click click. Hey, right up next.
0: We're going to be finding out who cheat more, men or women.
4: Whoa!
0: Been a study that's been done.
1: Whoa!
0: Yes, yes. Whoa. Reading studies over here in Corsica, guys. That's where I'm spending my time.
1: There you are.
0: Just getting it done. You know, I love a study. I love a study. This is a hot one. Will and Woody.
5: They say the holy water's watered down, and this town's lost its faith. Our colors will fade eventually, so if our time is running out,

0: It is Will and Woody. Hope you're having a wonderful drive home. The brilliant Lizzie, who's going to join us very shortly, and everyone's favourite phone alone, convince us you're in the car with somebody else, is coming up. But Woods, I want to talk a little bit about cheating, which is, you know, not a great topic, but interesting, fascinating. Mm-hmm. The question I've got for you, and we're going to come back to this shortly, is can you still be in the relationship post-cheating?
1: So short answer.
0: Have a little bit of a think about
1: oh,
0: that.
1: Oh, sorry.
0: Have a think about that. I want your answer now.
1: All right, fair enough.
0: Give me a longer one later.
1: Okay.
0: Now, the study that I was reading, you know, every now and then a sexologist or a psychologist comes out and they're like, oh, here are the facts, guys. Mm-hmm. So the big clickbait piece for this article was who cheats more, men or women? And he basically said it's pretty even, to be honest.
1: How disappointing if you clicked on the story. Like, how flattening is that? Like,
0: well, no,
1: egg on your face if you clicked on it. Because you don't get an answer.
0: He came home also with something which was very, very predictable, I feel. Like, you kind of would have known this anyway. Was that he was talking about how we cheat, men and women.
1: Ah, okay.
0: And he basically said women smart.
1: Yeah,
0: like,
1: it makes
0: and
1: sense.
0: And if they cheat, they go the whole hog. They go like, I'm keen on that person. I'm going to get it done. No one's going to have any idea.
1: Mm-hmm.
0: Like, they're very good at covering their tracks. Men, just idiots.
1: Men like, still can't get their heads around the iCloud and just all get done. It's just like, guys, the iCloud, it's shared. Stop doing it.
0: With your kids' iPad, guys. They wake up to the messages in the morning.
1: Yeah.
0: So they have, but men also, they're not as tactical about it. They'll just get drunk. They'll hook up. They won't go the whole nine yards either. They'll just do something really stupid.
1: Yeah.
0: Like they'll kiss a colleague or whatever it is without actually, and then they won't cover it up at all. So none of that's surprising.
1: Yeah. Yeah.
0: I think one of the most fascinating things about cheating, men and women wise, if you want to genderify the debate, is another study that I read a while ago. Love cheating studies. where it's just very, very interesting. Where they said that men prefer their partner to emotionally cheat on them.
1: Yep.
0: Whereas women prefer their partner to physically cheat on them.
1: Yeah, yeah, yeah.
0: As opposed to emotionally cheat on them.
1: Yeah.
0: And there was this fascinating bit about how, like, that's because in a very biological sense, women need a guy, like would mate with a man and then would require him for protection while she was pregnant.
1: Oh.
0: And then in the infancy of their child. So she's like, I don't want you to emotionally cheat on me because that means you'd be attached to another partner and then you'd look after them rather than me.
1: Whoa.
0: And men similarly, in a biological sense, like a caveman sense, men would much prefer women to emotionally cheat rather than physically cheat, because physically cheat means that they get pregnant with somebody else. So
1: they're not
0: actually procreating with them.
1: This is back in caveman days, right? You're talking about this started
0: exactly.
1: Exactly.
0: So it's huge. It's so intense on so many levels, this idea of cheating. And yet it's also so, like, hilariously, like so many things with us, just like a massive evolutionary hang up that we can't get over because it's so confronting for us. It's like 450 million years of evolution and we just can't get over it. But back to the question, Woods, can you still be in a relationship post cheating? Because my younger me says no, because the only time I remember I actually cheated with someone, I cheated on my girlfriend at the time when I was a lot younger, and then I broke up with her the next day because I was like, oh, I clearly don't want to be with her. That was really dumb, not fair to be with her anymore. Broke up with her. But older me now, like with kids, like if Sem came to me and was like, hey, I've cheated on you, I'd be like, that sucks, let's work this out.
1: Wow, that's the green, that's the green light, Sem, if you're listening. You're over there in Corsica. Go and see a Corsican chap tonight. Sorry, Will, I'm just ducking to the local fish bar. Don't stay up.
0: My relationship. Don't look too much into it. The local fish bar. But is that the same for you? Because that's When I thought about it, that's exactly how I feel about it.
1: It's not, it's for me, it's so if I'm putting myself in the world where Mims cheated on me, God, it's hard to go there mentally. I don't think it's so black and white as to
0: you'd have no idea.
1: This whole chat's terrified me. Idea. This whole chat's absolutely terrified me. No, I fully trust you, Mim, if you're listening. But I think if she cheated, it's not so obvious as, can we stay together or will we break up? It's like, this has now spawned a very serious conversation about where we think this relationship's at and probably with the help of a third party, I dare say. So, I don't think it's like you cheated on me, it's over. It's like, oh, you cheated on me, this relationship's a bit broken at the moment.
0: Definitely. You have to agree on that. I think we have to acknowledge, we've got a problem.
1: The problem? So, let's try and figure it out. And I think, the sad thing about it is, in a way that's positive that, I'm glad this has sparked the conversation, because otherwise we would have just continued going along in probably a broken relationship. So by you cheating, it's led us to these serious chats. But I think from those serious chats, there's a world where you can stay together. But I think also it's maybe you decide, oh, I think we should end things.
0: It's an indication of the fact that the writing's on the wall.
1: Yes.
0: But it's funny, though, because I remember hearing Alain de Botton talk about this, and he was saying, a lot of people say that it's such a negative thing when, in the past, when you'd hear about parents that were fighting a lot and you'd hear this cliche, they're just staying together for the kids. They're just staying together for the kids. He was like, I cannot think of a more honorable reason to stay with a person than for your kids. If you can work it out between you.
1: I think kids feel it though as well. I'm not necessarily for the, right? If you're staying together just for the kids, trust me, the kids feel it. They know when you're not into it, and I think that would lead to potentially more intimacy issues later on. Jeez, we're getting deep on a Wednesday. My God.
0: Oh, mate, it's tough. I mean, Sam was down at the local fish shop last night, checking up with some Corsican fishermen. I just wanted to air it in a very indirect way. How would you deal with this situation, mate? My wife's been sleeping around Corsica for the last 2 weeks. It is deep. It is deep. And it's about to get very shallow because Lizzie Hu's going to be in the studio right up next.
1: Love
0: in
1: it.
0: A great way. 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
20: 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Winter road conditions.
3: Transport for New South Wales would like to advise Kosciuszko Road open to Perisher, Guthaka Road open to the village, Alpine Way Road open to Threadbow and beyond, Snow Mountains Highway Road open, the Link Road Selwyn Snow Resort Road open, Elliot Way Tamarumba to Selwyn Road open, and Coomin Brown Mountain Road is open. Keep it here for the latest winter road updates.
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0: Good afternoon, everyone. It is Will and Woody. I hope you're having a wonderful, wonderful drive home. We are very, very lucky to have Lizzie Hu back in the studio. Hey. Welcome back, Lizzie.
1: How are you? Good.
0: I was just about to say, Woody and I were both, we both had days off recently. You've been the fill-in.
1: Yes, I have.
2: The go-to. You're the number one fill-in for this radio show, Lizzie. So congratulations.
1: Straight off.
0: Very much feels like you are, you're the first choice and very much, I don't know, it feels like we've got a bit of a thing going on. But
1: yeah,
0: our first question is, who is the better radio host to work with?
2: I like that. Finally, because we've been arguing a lot about that behind your back, Lizzie.
1: Oh, really?
2: Kind of like pitching our wares. Like, I think me and Lizzie's chemistry was way better. Like, a lot of that stuff going on.
1: The chemistry? Well, I don't think I can.
0: I didn't say chemistry.
1: That.
0: I didn't use the C word. I mean, that's all you, Woody. But,
2: work chemistry. not romantic chemistry.
0: Who was the better person to work with?
1: I think what I can say though is that
2: we literally just had this conversation before. We were talking about, have we got the details for what you're here to promote?
1: Yeah.
2: And I was kind of rifling through bits of paper.
1: Oh, yeah.
2: And then Lizzie, you said, oh, Will's got it. Geez, we did miss you, Will. We missed that.
1: I think we have worked out that we need Will.
2: Yes.
0: Direction.
1: We're the kinds of people need a Will. So I'll say Will.
0: You need
1: Will.
0: A Will in your life.
1: I need Will. I
0: think good answer. Will. Well done. Yeah. I think it had to be said. I just think that for myself.
1: He fished it out of us. He got it.
0: That was actually like the question that unlocks the rest of the interview because we wouldn't have continued otherwise. Now, let's talk about a cool and very surprising thing that you're doing, can I just say.
1: Surprising? Why?
0: A one-day event on Tuesday, the 28th of July, 362 Little Collins Street, Melbourne, in collaboration with CP Authentic Asia. You're doing a pop-up restaurant? Is that right?
1: It's like a pop-up restaurant. I'll be there. I'll be serving food. So
2: just to confirm, Lizzie, because Liv came to me and said that Lizzie Hu wants to come in and talk about this pop-up restaurant. Mm. And I was like, ooh, times are tough. She's doing a five-minute stand-up spot like in a noodle store. So this is completely away from stand up.
1: I am food. I am food.
2: So is this
1: food
2: just,
1: and beverage?
2: Is this just a big move into the food industry?
1: Oh, I love
2: food. Okay.
1: I'm a big, and I hate the term, but I'm going to use it, foodie. I hate that word,
2: okay.
1: But it's exactly who I am.
2: Okay.
1: So I love food and particularly noodles, big noodles fan.
2: Okay, so are you making the noodles at this one-day event?
1: I'll have a hand in preparing the noodles.
2: Okay.
1: No, you're not, mate. I'll put on an apron.
2: Okay, so what's
0: the
2: secret?
0: Off mic, Lizzie, you were having a swipe at the recently deceased Anthony Bourdain. And,
1: Okay, I'm changing my mind about who I like. Okay, yes.
0: But that made me think that you actually have like a history in the hospo industry.
1: I did so much hospo uni, and I worked in coffee shops, I worked in nightclubs, I worked in bars, and like really quite fancy ones. When I went overseas, I worked in restaurants, I was getting tips and stuff like that. I think I worked in
0: tips.
2: What's the way to get a tip, Lizzie? If you're really working for a tip, what's the secret?
1: No harm with a little flirting, I will say that.
2: Okay. All right. So Will's just ordered the spaghetti bolognese. He's asked you for your choice in wine to pair with the spaghetti bolognese.
1: Flirt
2: with Will, Lizzie.
1: Oh, have you? Excuse me, gentlemen. Excuse me.
0: Did you, senor,
1: can I interest you in the Sangiovese? It has a great depth, just like you.
0: Brings out his money clip. Just trying to find the 50 in here somewhere. My God, throw some money at this chick.
1: I was much younger. I had natural moves.
0: We love you, Lizzie. We're looking before at a photo of you in 2007 when you moved to London, because I know you're going over for the Edinburgh Fringe very shortly as well. That's a wild time to be going over. You must have been very young. Do you remember anything specifically from being over there at that age?
1: I was, I just finished uni. I'd done like a year in Canada and traveling and stuff like that. Uh-huh. And then I was like, all right, now it's time for my career.
2: Oh, yeah.
1: And I'm going to move to London.
2: Yes.
1: And I studied advertising at uni and I was like, I'm going to make it in the advertising industry.
2: Hell yeah.
1: I put my name and like my CV at all these HR recruitment places. And they were pretty much all just like, well, you have zero experience. They're like, you're really going to have to start from the bottom. And when I say the bottom, I was like stuffing envelopes.
2: Oh,
1: I did reception. I did reception at an advertising agency for ages.
2: Whoa.
1: I ended up getting a internship.
2: Okay. Here
1: total,
2: we go.
1: Total, yeah, total nepotism though. From my auntie's godson.
2: Yeah. We've got a photo here, Lizzie, of you.
1: Yes.
2: This is really interesting stuff. So you looks like one of the dirtiest doonas I've ever seen in my life. Is it a Simpsons-inspired pillow? And
1: I don't know.
2: You're also wearing like a Nepalese beanie in bed.
1: Because it was so cold and we didn't have any heating. I shared a room with my friend. I was so poor. We shared a room out. Housemates were these two Italian guys. One, what was his name? Luca. He had an obsession with Celine Dion. He was so Celine Dion obsessed.
2: Yeah. Love Luca.
1: So every Saturday morning, we would just wake up to Luca with his laptop open singing Celine Dion. And then the other Italian guy, Giovanni, he was a part-time hash dealer. So we would have all these people.
2: What a combo.
1: What a combo. Just two Italians.
2: When did stand-up start then?
1: Well, I did it
2: in marketing in London.
1: Yeah, I eventually... Yeah, came back to Australia and I got jobs in like editorial magazines for some reason. And I worked in that for ages. Eventually got into stand up when I was so sick of my like marketing job. I was so bored. I was so, so bored. And I just was like, I need to do something creative. And I went and I was seeing the psychologist and she was like, you need to like just start experimenting, do whatever. And I just was doing all these courses at Sydney Community College.
2: Oh, yeah.
1: And I did millinery. I did sewing.
2: Hell yeah.
1: And then I got a...
2: Hell yeah, you did.
1: I was really killing it. and then I got an email that was like, try stand-up comedy. Or the other course, Introduction to Small Talk.
2: Ooh,
1: at Sydney.
0: Wow.
2: Okay.
1: Wow. And I wanted to do Introduction to Small Talk, but it was booked out. So
2: sliding doors moment.
1: Sliding doors moment. And so I did the stand-up comedy one, and at the end he did like a friends and family show, and I really enjoyed it. And I thought, okay, this could be a bit of fun. So I just used to do it as a hobby outside of work.
0: You're kidding.
1: Yeah,
0: wow, that's
1: amazing.
0: So cool, Lizzie.
1: Yeah.
0: Well, your small talk's shit, but you're an amazing comedian.
1: I know. My small talk is really still terrible.
2: Maybe re-enroll to that course. It's not too late. No, it's not too late.
1: I'm straight to deep talk. I'm a deep talk girl.
0: You're a fascinating cat, Lizzie. I also found out that you'd got a tennis podcast called Pod Labor Arena with Mike Goldstein. I mean, I don't really know.
2: You a tennis fan?
0: Like,
2: are you? Do you
1: I
2: know
1: am
2: a
1: now.
2: Lot
1: about? I play tennis as a kid, now I'm talking about it every week.
0: Well, most importantly,
1: listen to
0: most
1: it.
0: Importantly,
1: it's good stuff.
0: You can get the tennis chat or you can get the noodles.
1: Oh, the
0: most
1: noodles.
0: Importantly,
2: yes.
0: Yeah, so Tuesday, the 28th of July, which is next Tuesday
1: in Melbourne,
0: at Little Collins.
1: Yes.
0: 362 Little Collins Street in Melbourne, and in collaboration with CP Authentic Asia. And go get some noodles on Lizzie Hu.
2: And she's flirting with you to try and get tips as
1: well. If I give you a wink, it's a good sign.
0: Jesus. Thanks, Lizzie.
1: Oh, God.
0: Bye. It's Will and Woody.
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7: VLN 1995-681.
8: Will and Woody.
1: So good.
0: It is Will and Woody. I hope you're having a wonderful drive home. The quiz is just around the corner and all the details of the DJ Will tour very, very shortly.
2: So, very special edition of Phone Alone. It's the dog edition. And that is because Barnaby Joyce was doing an interview with Sarah Ferguson. And I'm about to play some audio of it. But effectively, he claims that he keeps getting interrupted by a dog. But as you'll hear from the audio, it just doesn't sound like there's a dog there.
9: Are you really comfortable with where she is taking you?
10: I think... Sit down! Sorry. Jesus. It's a dog. I think that is incredibly important.
2: No dog there! There's no dog!
10: Sit down!
2: I think he was just using it as a way to get out of a hard question, right? So he's been a poor player. Because right now, can you guys be better than Barnaby Joyce at convincing Will and I that you are in the car with a dog?
7: Will and Woody's
8: Phone Alone.
2: Okay, so convince us you're in a car with a dog. We decide, is there a dog actually there or are you just doing a fake dog? Andrew, you've got a dog in your car.
11: I do. How you going?
2: Good, mate. We're good. What's the breed of the dog?
11: He's a big Roddy. He's about 3 years old.
2: Big Roddy. What's his name?
11: His name's Jack.
2: Jacko. Okay. If you can try and get a bark out of Jack.
11: Hey, Jack. Speak. Speak. Good boy, Jack. Come on, Jack. Good boy, Jack. Good boy. Oh. Is that enough? Or do you want me to get him to do some more?
2: Oh, I enjoyed the panting as well. That was really good. Okay, Will, I don't know how well you heard that, but this is, I'm going to break it down, okay? Brilliant bark from the get-go here. We've got a player, and I love it.
0: Great bark.
2: Now, I think there was also a little bit of talk over there to the point where I was like, there's definitely two beings there because the bark and the pat was going over Andrew's voice. But I think Andrew and his mate are sitting in a car and it's his mate, a human mate called Jack, who is doing a dog bark. Do you agree with me?
0: Yeah, that was my thought as well.
2: Yeah.
0: It did sound a lot like a Rottweiler. Like, it was a very deep bark. I think if it had have just been the bark, I might have bought it. But I'm wondering if the pant...
2: It's too much.
0: ...was gilding the lily.
2: It was too much.
0: So to speak.
2: Andrew, we think you're in the car with another human who is doing a dog bark.
11: Yeah, you're correct. That's my mate, Jake.
2: Yeah, go on, Jake. He got you.
0: Great dog, Jake.
2: He got you.
0: Great dog, Jake.
2: Perfect barking.
0: Give the boys some tickets, Woods. Give the boys some
2: tickets. Yeah, all right. No tickets, but boys, $100 voucher to Red Rooster. Congratulations.
0: Oh,
2: that's all yours. Yes. Eat like a couple of dogs that you are. $10 whole roast chickens, Monday to Wednesday, only at Red Rooster. Jake, if you can do a chicken... Take us to traffic and ads with some chicken.
0: The boys.
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5: 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Building Snowy 2.0. Australia's biggest battery right here in the Snowy Mountains.
6: This is Budgie Baker, and in amongst the cloudy and foggy day, there was a couple of blue patches, but it was pretty windy, and this did affect some lift for a while. This change in the weather should come in a little stronger tonight, so we may see some snow on the ground in the morning. So on Snow Resort, they had New Chum Chair spinning for the keen skiers and boarders. Charlotte Pass, Basin Palmer, and Pulpit T-Bar with a go. Cossie Triple Chair eventually open to the top for some long runs back to the village, and the Cossie Carpet looking after the first-timers and all the kids. Perisher, three resort areas are open. Pretty Valley and Mount P6 were fairly popular, as was Centre Valley around Leichhardt. Smiggs was busy. Blue Cow had some lifts that went on hold, but then they got them open again, and there were no lifts today at Guthaga. Trebo kept everyone happy, even with only Gun Barrel and Snow Gums getting into the higher runs. Very breezy up on Merritts and the Basin. Anton's the go for the more adventurous, and Friday Flat, great for the first timers. Let's hope for some snow overnight to freshen things up.
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7: From the Capital Radio Newsroom, I'm Alex Stockerty. The opposition leader claims the Albanese government should not be rolling out the red carpet for anyone with links to ISIS. Australian-born Dr. Tarek Kamla, who's been found alive in Iraq, is understood to be part of a group of foreign fighters trying to return home. The government says it will not provide any assistance. Angus Taylor is urging Labor to block any bid for his return.
8: They have many levers at their disposal. They can ensure that this person does not get a passport. They can use temporary exclusion orders. We have put legislation in front of the Parliament to prevent third parties from helping people like him back into the country.
7: Some energy experts warn Australia may be left considering fuel rationing within months if the conflict in the Middle East drags on. With the Strait of Hormuz still impeded, Iran-backed Houthi rebels in the Yemen claim they will blockade Saudi vessels in the Red Sea. The Albanese government says Australia has more fuel in its reserves than it did at the start of the US-Iran war. A 16-year-old boy has been charged with the stabbing murder of his mother and attempted murder of his sister in Perth's southeast. The 35-year-old woman's body was found inside the home at Bentley before a 12-year-old girl was found injured on a nearby highway. Police say the girl managed to flee the residence and call police after being allegedly stabbed. Experts are warning people overestimate their ability to pick up scams as artificial intelligence gives fraudsters access to more sophisticated tools. Criminals using the so-called Hey Mum scams are now able to replicate the voices of loved ones to make them seem more believable. Former Special Advisor to the Prime Minister on Cybersecurity, Alastair McGibbon, says if you aren't sure if a call is a trick, you should ask them something only your loved one would know.
9: Asking questions, if it's video, which increasingly criminals are doing, particularly in corporate settings, get the person on the video to do something like, hey, could you step back from the camera for a second and then come back to it? Because at that point, the AI will often get janky.
7: A Melbourne hospital has apologised after an identity mix-up led to police wrongfully declaring a living woman dead. Medical records for two people were inadvertently merged, leading to the misidentification. Also making news, two men are in custody as part of investigations into the theft of nearly $500,000 at ATMs across Melbourne. Checking sport and to AFL, Melbourne vice-captain Jack Viney has returned to training in a huge boost for the Demons. Viney is yet to play this year after dealing with back and Achilles injuries. Aussie tennis star Maya Joint has won through to the second round at the Prague Open, and Portuguese soccer club Sporting CP are reportedly accelerating their pursuit of Nestori Irinkunda from English club Watford. That's the latest news update from the Capital Radio newsroom.
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10: 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Keep it here for the latest winter road updates.
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3: Snow FM weather.
10: Partly cloudy conditions this afternoon, medium chance of showers and snow possible above 1,500 metres. Tomorrow morning, frost expected, medium chance of showers, snow falling above 900 metres. Friday morning, frost as well, partly cloudy conditions, slight chance of a shower and snow possible above 1,000 metres. Saturday, similar conditions and snow falling above 1,400 metres. Jindabyne, a high of 8 tomorrow after night's low of 3. Coomer's top tomorrow is 11 after a low of 2 tonight, and Canberra dropping to 3 overnight, then climbing to 13 tomorrow.

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1: Tell us, buddy, let's play.
2: 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G'day, Kinta.
3: Hi, how are you going?
2: I'm outstanding, Kinta, and you, my friend, are playing the quiz today.
3: Oh, very excited, very scared, though.
2: Okay, it's a scary quiz. It can be a scary quiz. Use the fear. I don't know how that will
3: Absolutely.
2: Help you, but use that fear. There's 30 seconds on the clock, Kinta. Got to get 10 questions right. You can pass. Have to take your first answer. Are you good to go, Kinta?
3: Yes.
2: Quick one from me. Do you know who Louis Tomlinson is?
3: Absolutely, I do.
2: Great. Pocket that. Okay, ready to go?
3: Yes.
2: Okay, what's 5 times 5?
3: 25.
2: Name a Louis Tomlinson song.
3: Palaces.
2: What country is famous for baguettes, cheese, and wine?
3: France.
2: How many hands do you need to clap?
3: 2.
2: Name a fruit you peel.
3: Banana.
2: What side of the road do we drive on?
3: Left.
2: Give me 2 things in the bathroom starting with T.
3: Toothbrush and teeth aligners.
2: When was the last time you got locked out of your house?
3: Today.
2: Popcorn ingredient.
3: Butter.
2: Oh, Kinta!
4: You lose.
2: Kinta, you were 1 question off, Kinta. You were one question off. I'm so sorry. But the good news, Kinta, is that you, my friend, are going to see Louis Tomlinson live.
3: So excited.
2: Touring this October in Melbourne, Sydney and Brisbane, Louis Tomlinson with his How Did We Get Here live shows. Grab your tickets now from untitledgroup.com.au. Kinta.
5: I also love Palaces. Hell of a tune.
3: Yeah, what a banger.
2: Absolute banger. Absolute banger. Do you know who else does bangers, Kinta?
3: Who?
2: DJ Will. And I'm sure you're across this, but his national tour kicks off not next week, but the following week. And Will, right up next, we are locking in the first stop on the national tour. I'm really happy with it. We start with a bang. We're going to be talking to them up next. So stay with us on Will and Woody.

0: great snack.
1: It is, Willa Woody. Hope you're having a wonderful drive home, Woods.
2: Oh, ho! DJ Will's national tour kicks off August 3.
3: Will's national DJ tour.
2: 95% sure, August 3. I do want to say that. We are still just putting together the final.
1: Figure out of nowhere.
2: No, we're hoping for it to kick off August 3rd. Now, Wilbur, I'm so excited to announce that. I mean, before I get into this, I do want to remind everyone, you are an extraordinary DJ. No one can read a dance floor.
1: Thanks, mate.
2: Like my
1: that.
2: Friend, yep. DJ Will. If the vibes are down, he'll put on a bit of Bieber, bring the mood down. If he feels like the people need to dance, he puts on the Scissor Sisters. He's extraordinary. He's amazing at what he does. And finally, he's got his first ever DJ national tour. And Wilbur, I know we've been hearing a lot of registrations. So many people are calling, trying to lock you in for their celebration, for their moments in their life. But look, at the end of the day, we have to choose. And I am so excited to lock in our first stop on your first ever national tour.
1: Jeez, okay, I'm a bit nervous about this.
2: DJ Will, do you remember Lisa?
4: Health and wellness, like a mindful for all single women that are coming. It's at a hotel, so good venue for a DJ. Then we need some music. So we're going to have a mind coach, mentor, life coach talking about all good things. Music. We need music.
2: Yes, you bloody do, Lisa. And I'm excited to announce that we have the organizer of the Wellness Day at the hotel that you will be DJing at. Her name is Serena. Serena, welcome to the show.
5: Hi, guys. Thanks for having me.
2: No worries at all, Serena. Just wanted to tell you personally how excited we are to have you as the number one stop on Will's inaugural national DJ tour. How are you feeling about it?
5: Wow, I feel very excited and very grateful that we are the number one choice, the first choice.
2: Absolutely.
5: Go us.
2: It just feels like your event was bringing the exact right vibe there, Serena. So we will be there. We will be there. I know there's so many single women between the ages of 40 and 60, which is great.
5: Yep.
2: And we're just gonna elevate things, Serena. It's gonna be loud. It's gonna be moving. I mean, I hope the hotel has got some support systems, because we will bring that goddamn hotel down.
5: I love it. So I just want to check in with you guys, though, because ours is a mindfulness, wellness evening for women only in Richmond. That's where we're hoping it to be. So is that going to work? Like, are we going to be able to do a mindfulness reflection and meaningful connection with a DJ vibe? I don't know. Is that aligning with my clientele?
2: I think it absolutely does.
1: because the music in the evening, Serena, is probably a good question. Because, like, is it during? I mean, if you're doing like a meditation connection, like, do you want some ambient?
5: We're gonna need some chimes. We're gonna need some bowls, maybe. Like, we could do a Coachella meditation vibe. I mean, we can certainly bring the beats, and it could be a it could be a fast meditation. I don't know. What do you think? Do you think this is aligning
1: like a bit of
5: for
1: a dance?
5: Us? Yeah. I don't want to ruin the DJ inaugural launch by having everyone home in the background.
2: What?
1: Look, I think that's a flag personally. And hang on. That was a flag on me from the outset with all of this.
2: Serena.
1: Me DJing at a wellness retreat for women.
2: I hate to pull the manager card here, but you came to us, Serena. What the hell's going on here?
5: I know. One of my very beautiful subscribers has obviously tipped you guys in. And look, we had a singles event last month with 156 people. And that's when we needed you. We needed you for the vibes for that one. I don't know if this one's aligning with what we're trying to do, and I don't want to stop it, but I don't know.
2: Serena, we've had thousands of registrations. Just rip the Band-Aid off. Let's just talk straight to each other. Do you want DJ Will or do you not want DJ Will?
5: Oh, I want DJ Will, but I want him at our next singles event, maybe not at our mindfulness meaningful connection.
2: That is too bad, Serena. Once you say no to DJ Will, DJ Will don't come back. I'm sorry.
5: I hate saying no. I'm not a no girl, but I think I've got to say no.
2: Serena, I'm disappointed, but I totally, I totally, this is a bit embarrassing. I totally get it.
1: Let's just have
2: Serena. Serena, thanks.
1: You just get rejected.
2: Thank you. Thanks for the call, Serena. Thanks so much for coming on the radio show. And thank you, producers, for asking the questions of her before she came live on air. That's great. So, look, that's a bit embarrassing. I'm going to be honest, Will. I was under the impression that that was going to be.
1: First time I've laughed during this whole bit. Because you actually look like shit now.
2: That is egg
1: I know
2: on my
1: the
2: face.
1: Joke's meant to be on me.
2: That is egg on my
1: but
2: face.
1: She was literally just like,
2: Yeah.
1: This is not gonna work.
2: Yeah, that is. And I just love our production team. If I can just

0: in Australia. Here's a, I just want to open the sleeves here. I just want to be really open with everyone and my client. So we're definitely a venue short. So I thought we were booked out.
1: You were like, okay, thousands of regos.
0: We did have thousands of regos, but just at the wrong times. There were heaps for like later in the year. To be fair, I'm going to put my hand up. I never actually said the date as to when we were doing the national tour. So many of them fell outside of it. So I'm going to be really specific, Australia. And like, this is your last chance to get DJ Will.
2: God, this sounds desperate.
0: It does a bit.
1: This sounds so desperate.
0: This is my bad. This is not you, mate. Do not take this as a reflection on your ability on the decks, my friend. This is my bad. But Australia, now listen carefully. If you've got something between August 3rd and August 8th, call now. It doesn't have to be a party. We're getting heaps of party requests. Parties are on the weekend. We don't work on weekends. We don't. I'm super busy on the weekend.
1: I would be a party.
0: Yeah, well, you're not making the decisions here, mate. I want to hear about stuff Monday to Friday. And you know what? The more left of center, the better. Like, just if you've got a staff meeting that you think's going to be a bit flat, DJ Will be there. Have you got a book club on a Wednesday night? DJ Will's going to be there. I'd love to DJ Awake. I think you could bring the vibe at Awake. So if that's you, between August 3rd and August 8th, we don't like weekends. I'd rather not go before 11 a.m. This is worth being specific.
1: Oh, geez,
0: and I don't necessarily want to be later than 9 because I like being in bed at 8:30. That's just the manager talking, not Will. He parties. Trust me, Will parties. Not his manager. He likes to be in bed at 8:30. If that's you, I am being serious. Like we are now... It's hard to say in front of my client, but desperate times. August 3rd to August 8th.
1: We're taking the calls now. We're doing this now.
0: Yeah, we're doing this now. And
1: what have you been doing? What have you been doing?
0: There's so much stuff, mate. There's just so... You don't understand. You don't get it. Business. It's hard. It's Will and Woody driving you.

0: It's Will and Woody. Hope you're having a wonderful drive home. Woods, this is desperate. I'm going to be honest. This is just when I thought that you couldn't be a worse manager. We got rejected live on air. Not four minutes ago. Our opening gig on the DJ Will national tour.
1: Yeah.
0: That was painful.
1: It's been a bad day for me. There's no doubt about it. But what does this DJ manager do when he falls off the horse?
0: Books another gig.
1: Bloody oath he does. Will's national DJ tour. Now, I'm going to put my hand up. As a manager, I think organisational skills is probably where I fall down. I wasn't actually telling people when the national tour was happening. So we've had so many requests for events that are just happening. Like, people were calling us about things that are happening in 2028. That's not when it's happening. It's happening between August 3rd and August 8th. So, like, now I will lock something in. We are going to lock something in right now. If you can sit in that little window there, preferably for me, I don't want it to be before 11 a.m. or after 9 p.m. So if we can work around that, that'd be nice. Georgia, extraordinary opportunity for you. This could be the first event on DJ Will's first ever national tour. What event have you got?
2: So I have my Works monthly celebration day morning tea. We'd love to have Will and Woody there to DJ.
1: Here we go. So morning tea.
0: Morning tea.
2: Yes. So it's a 10 a.m. start. I'm not sure if that's too early, but we could, yeah, I'm sure we could maybe shift it an hour if needed.
1: That does break my not before 11 a.m. rule. But I tell you what, Will can definitely bring a vibe to a morning tea. There's no doubt about that. And sounds like there could potentially be a little bit of finger food for the manager, which is also
2: 100%. We'll have some cake, donuts there, coffee. Yep.
1: Truth almighty, Georgia. Hold the line for us, Georgia. We've got lots of calls coming through. Let's go to Blake here.
0: Morning tea.
1: Sexy. Definitely sexy.
0: No, it's not.
1: Yeah, mate.
0: It's not.
1: You think about it though, when other
0: it's
1: DJs
0: a staff morning tea.
1: Yeah. So that's you know, their focus is gonna be there, isn't it?
0: Debilitating.
1: I don't think it's debilitating, mate. I think it's you desperate. Effectively saying
0: desperate.
1: You're so good
0: we
1: at this.
0: Sound desperate.
1: Not we, maybe just you. No, I just think you're such a good DJ that, you know, it's easy to DJ in a nightclub. People are already dancing. How hard is that? Whereas a really like stale staff meeting, morning tea, really difficult to get those people moving. But you know who can? You know who can? You know the answer to that question. DJ Will.
0: Let's go to Blake.
1: Okay. Blake, you also have an event that sits between August 3rd and August 8th that you would like DJ Will to attend.
3: Yes, I do. I heard you guys need some people, and every Wednesday we have a karaoke night at our local pub. But beforehand, we have a group of, say, 10, give or take, people pre-drinking beforehand. We could do with the DJ for that.
0: I'm not DJing.
1: Free drinks?
0: 10-person pre-drinks. I'm not DJing.
1: I'm interested in that, Blake. I'm obviously interested in that. I think Will could get you in the mood.
0: Just Blake going to the pub an hour early with his mates. I'm not DJing at that.
1: No, you're not doing
0: an event.
1: Just to confirm, you're not doing
0: an event.
1: You're not doing the pub, just to confirm. He said pre-drinks.
0: Oh,
1: whatever.
0: I'm not going to Blake's backyard.
1: Guys, I'm
0: DJ for his mates before they go to the pub trivia.
1: I think it's a great request.
0: That is the worst gig I've ever heard.
1: I think all these offers are great. Let's keep them coming, Australia. We are going to have to lock one in. If you've got an event between August 3rd and August 8th that you want DJ Will to kick off his national tour with, call now or forever hold your peace, Australia. It's Will and Woody.
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6: Transport for New South Wales would like to advise Kosciuszko Road open to Perisher, Guthaka Road open to the village, Alpine Way Road open to Threadbow and beyond, Snow Mountains Highway Road open, the Link Road Selwyn Snow Resort Road open, Elliot Way Tamarumba to Selwyn Road open, and Coomin Brown Mountain Road is open. Keep it here for the latest winter road updates.
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1: Little dub. We are talking about your first ever DJ National Tour, which kicks off August 3rd. That's the week we're doing it all around the country. Look, egg on my face before. We were trying to lock in our first event. Genuine stitch up from the producers. They said they no longer required our services, which was a pretty horrific moment on air, if I'm being honest.
0: Yes, deep burn.
1: I hope your confidence is still up there, man, because it says nothing about your DJing at all. I'll put my hand up and say it was my fault. So we do have to lock in another event to kick off the national tour. We've got Catherine here. Catherine, what is the event that you would like DJ Will to DJ at?
2: All right, so DJ Will needs to come to our Hump Day Lunch Day. It's at 2 o'clock, and it's on Wednesday the 5th of August.
1: Bang, that's perfect timing. What happens at a Hump Day Lunch Day?
2: Well, it's usually a little bit boring, and I'm trying to get a bit of street cred at work at the moment. It's also my birthday, and I like to do something pretty special for my workmates. Okay. So this would... Yeah, the couple of them are here with me at the moment.
0: How many people are we talking, Catherine?
2: We're talking 50 to 60.
1: That's good numbers, and I heard the vibe behind you. Where do you work, Catherine?
2: I work in a demolition company, so it's a pretty cool area, and you guys would get some pretty cool vibes from there.
1: Cool,
2: noise control is not an issue for us.
1: We could blow up a building and then play some tunes. Yeah. The team love it. All right, Catherine, hold the line. That sounds like fun. Let's go to Kelly here now. Kelly, you've got an event that you want Will to DJ at.
3: We do. Now you said you were desperate. So it's Friday.
1: Well. Let's not throw around desperate, Kelly. But yes, we do need to lock something in. What have you got?
0: He's desperate.
3: Friday the 7th, 3 PM. We've got a toolbox meeting that we need you guys to rock.
1: Did you say toolbox meeting?
3: Yes.
1: What is a toolbox meeting?
3: We've got a pest control business, and all the boys come back. And you said you were desperate. Come on, guys.
0: Not DJ. Pest control. Not DJing at a pest control biz.
1: So all the crew
0: Kelly,
1: do their jobs.
0: Kelly, I appreciate it.
1: And then you come together. I don't know. Kelly. It could be a bit of fun.
0: She sounds lovely, Kelly.
1: Very funny. Mimi.
0: I've got to have some integrity here, Woods. You're lucky I'm sticking to this. The fact that you haven't organised this, it's taken you 2 weeks.
1: It's my bad.
0: Your big reveal 10 minutes ago.
1: Sorry.
0: And we got rejected.
1: A lot of moving parts, mate. There's just so many moving parts. But listen, you can trust me. All right, I've made one mistake. Give me another chance. We've got Mimi here. Mimi, you've got an event.
4: Yes, I do. We have a Ninja Warrior competition coming up in 2 weeks.
1: I don't know, Mimi, if this is a deliberate slap in the face to Will and I. We used to work on the TV show Ninja Warrior. We were in the Splash Zone. Yeah. I think we were really good. It's recently been rebooted on 10. Only difference is Will and I are not coming back.
4: No.
1: So, I personally might have an issue with them DJing.
0: We can give you Georgie Tunney's number. We can give you Georgie Tunney or Bo Ryan's number. They might be able to come down, Mimi.
4: I don't know. So our event is for kids often from 6 years old to up. Beautiful. So I'm 45 and I'm still competing.
1: Oh, that's great.
0: Good for you.
1: Yeah. Mim, that is great. Good and that's, like, honestly,
0: it's a wonderful competition, Ninja Warrior.
1: Yes.
0: And if we were still getting paid to be in the Splash Zone, which was a highlight of my career, Woods.
1: Oh, no doubt.
0: I would 100% DJ that event. But
1: yes.
0: I feel like there's probably a bit of a conflict of interest there.
1: It's too soon, Mimi. It just hurts us too much to be associated with Ninja Warrior because we've been dumped unceremoniously from that show. So I think, correct me if I'm wrong, Will.
0: Did Channel 10 plant Mimi in the core bank?
1: Who knows? It feels that way, doesn't it?
0: We're not doing the show anymore.
1: Feels that way. That was their way of letting us know. Catherine, you there?
2: I am. Hello.
1: Remind us. Where do you want Will to DJ? Because there's a tone in your voice which makes me feel like you've got the right energy to receive DJ Will.
2: Absolutely. I need something to really kick off the site on my birthday, and I know you guys are going to love coming to the venue.
5: And the people who's there are going to be absolutely awesome.
1: There's a, listen to that guy.
5: We want a bit of fun, man. Johnny.
6: We're in.
1: He wants to party. So, Catherine, just a reminder, this is a work meeting. It's your birthday, and you're running the work meeting?
2: I do. I do run it every Wednesday.
1: And remind us where you work.
2: I work in a demolition company in Melbourne.
1: I tell you what, if we can blow some stuff up while Will is DJing, I mean, personally, I think that's the kind of thing that goes viral and puts a national DJ on the map. Catherine, we're coming to your work meeting.
5: Lock it in.
1: Bloody oath, lock it in. Put your heart heads on, Australia, because DJ Will is going to be on a demolition site bringing the beats and bringing down buildings. That's exciting. Another location locked in tomorrow, I think. I think it's just great to have one locked in, though. That's huge.
7: 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And no topic is safe. 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Pineapple on pizza, slow walkers at the supermarket, reality TV. Jack has thoughts. It's bold, it's unpredictable, and sometimes completely unhinged. The one thing's guaranteed, Beck will have something to say about it. Catch Jack's hot takes every Friday morning on Snow FM Breakfast with Beck and Jack. It's the Thursday deal where everything is included. The Charlotte Pass Snow Resort $89 Thursday deal. Charlotte Pass is totally snowbound with no cars, no queues and no crowds. 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
1: Willem, what are you driving you home? Woodrow, we got to get out of here, guys. Before we do, though, it is the post-show meeting. Just a few post-show notes.
2: Yeah.
1: Everyone, a little bit of feedback from everyone. A little bit of feedback from me to you.
2: Oh, please.
1: That you get some great audio lined up in and around Barnaby Joyce that you didn't get to play.
2: Yeah,
1: the producers worked hard to get that. They said, Woody, we've got the audio for you. I didn't hear it.
2: Yeah, and it's really funny audio. But the great news is we've got time. So
1: I want to play it now.
2: An hour ago, we were talking about the fact that Barnaby Joyce did an interview with Sarah Ferguson, and he was blaming a mysterious dog in the background. But if you listen to this audio, there's no dog here.
3: Are you really comfortable with where she is taking you?
4: My feet. Sit down! Sorry. It's a dog. I think that is incredibly important.
2: We didn't edit that. Like, there's clearly no bark there. I think he was just trying to avoid the question. But the update is that Barnaby has addressed the fact that people are saying there's no dog there, brother. Here's what he said.
5: You couldn't hear it, but she was right underneath my feet, underneath the deck, just barking. Not sort of like Quali Woof Woof, continual, like, wah, wah, wah, wah, wah, wah, wah, and I couldn't hear Sarah Ferguson, which is not a great loss. Couldn't hear the questions. I'm sort of winging it. Sarah Ferguson's getting a fair run-up and giving me some media chin music. I'm not on the balls of my toes. I'm not playing the good shots. Then I'm getting really angry, and then I verbally assaulted the dog, which I'm incredibly sorry for.
2: Go one more. Go the bark one more time.
1: So much going on.
2: He's an intense guy, isn't he?
1: Not on the balls of my toes.
2: He's an intense guy.
1: What is he talking about?
2: Who knows? Who knows?
1: All right, guys. We're going to get out of here as well. We'll see you later. Hope you have a wonderful time. See you tomorrow.
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14: This is Budgie Baker. In amongst the cloudy and foggy day, there was a couple of blue patches, but it was pretty windy and this did affect some roofs for a while. This change in the weather should come in a little stronger tonight, so we may see some snow on the ground in the morning. So on Snow Resort, they had new chum chairs spinning for the keen skiers and boarders. Charlotte Pass, Basin Palmer and Fulpit T-Bar with a go. Cossie Triple Chair eventually opened to the top for some long runs back to the village, and the Cossie Carpet looking after the first timers and all the kids. Perisher, three resort areas are open. Pretty Valley and Mount P6 fairly popular, as was Centre Valley around Leichhardt. Smith was busy. Blue Cow had some lifts that went on hold, but then they got them open again, and there were no lifts today at Guthaga. Trebo kept everyone happy, even with only Gun Barrel and Snow Gums getting into the higher runs. Very breezy up on Merritts in the Basin. Anton's the go for the more adventurous, and Friday Flat great for the first timers.
0: Let's hope for some snow overnight to freshen things up. 97.7 Play Snow FM.
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16: We saw partly cloudy skies today across the Snowies, but tomorrow partly cloudy again. High chance of showers though about the Alpine peaks, medium chance everywhere else, and snow falling above 900 metres, which is good news. When we get to Friday, partly cloudy skies, areas of morning frost, slight chance of a snow shower about the Alpine peaks, and a near zero chance elsewhere. Snow's possible above 1,000 metres on Friday. Gindi today saw a top of 11 degrees. We're getting down to 3 overnight. Threadbow today maxed out at 5 degrees and dipping down to minus 1. Cooma today saw a top of 14 degrees and the low is going to be 2 overnight.
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17: 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Lie away.

It's Tim Not With Kylie, a second to midnight play, Snow FM, not far away, I got fun some nights. They're coming in minutes after the Biebs, who we saw at the halftime show at the FIFA. This is

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2: The Kosciuszko National Park is holding Christmas in July. 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

0: One pilot's taking us towards checking the weather forecast across the snowies and on the other side. We're getting the fancy footwork going. This is with you. Boys of DNCE, Dancing Feet, teaming up with Kygo on that one, as well as Tom Walker. Not good in the cost of living crisis. Please turn the lights off, Tom. Jeez, inconsiderate. Lady Gaga's next. And then we'll get back into Up All Night. 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
0: We saw partly cloudy skies today across the snowies, but tomorrow partly cloudy again. High chance of showers though about the Alpine peaks, medium chance everywhere else, and snow falling above 900 metres, which is good news. When we get to Friday, partly cloudy skies, areas of morning frost, slight chance of a snow shower about the Alpine peaks, and a near zero chance elsewhere. Snow's possible above 1,000 metres on Friday. Gindi today saw a top of 11 degrees. We're getting down to 3 overnight. Threadbow today maxed out at 5 degrees and dipping down to minus 1. Cooma today saw a top of 14 degrees and the low is going to be 2 overnight.
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If you look into the distance, there's a house upon the hill, guiding like a lighthouse. It's a place where you'll be safe to feel our grace, 'cause we've all made mistakes. 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

0: 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I've got you through until 12 o'clock. 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

0: 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Biebs, we saw him at the FIFA halftime show. What do you mean? 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Breakfast returns from 6 o'clock bright and early with Beck and Jack. Got the eye of the tiger, the fire. But soon, putting the paws up, Rourke, KP is next. 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

0: 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We're heading towards checking your weather forecast after 9 o'clock, and then in the playlist, more of the Snowy Mountains best music from Five Sauce. She Looks So Perfect is going to be alongside Taylor. It's me. Hi, I'm the problem, it's me. Anti-Hero is coming inside the next 20 with Rihanna next. So we'll check the weather across the Snowies. And then we'll get back into the tunes for up all night in a sec.
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0: We saw partly cloudy skies today across the Snowies, but tomorrow partly cloudy again. High chance of showers though about the Alpine Peaks, medium chance everywhere else, and snow falling above 900 metres, which is good news. When we get to Friday, partly cloudy skies, areas of morning frost, slight chance of a snow shower about the Alpine Peaks, and a near zero chance elsewhere. Snow's possible above 1,000 metres on Friday. Gindi today saw a top of 11 degrees. We're getting down to 3 overnight. Redbow today maxed out at 5 degrees and dipping down to minus 1. Cooma today saw a top of 14 degrees and the low is going to be 2 overnight.
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0: 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So if you want to go in the draw to win $5,000, all you've got to do is shop at a participating business, scan the QR code, and you're in the draw. It's as simple as that. And there's heaps of places where you can go in the draw. Monero Stone, Monero Sheds, Cooma Hotel, Snowy Mill, Cooma X Services Club. The list goes on. So get out there, start scanning the QR codes, and hopefully you can win big. Jonas Blue isn't far. Jack and Jack teaming up with him on Rise next.
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0: 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It's Gem for your Up All Night playlist. I got Lady Gaga and Ari in the offering alongside Ed. This is Azizam. No idea what it means, but it's in the offering. Going inside the next 20 minutes, and then after we check your weather forecast. Sabrina, the Pocket Rocket. 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
0: We saw partly cloudy skies today across the Snowies, but tomorrow partly cloudy again. High chance of showers though about the Alpine Peaks, medium chance everywhere else, and snow falling above 900 metres, which is good news. When we get to Friday, partly cloudy skies, areas of morning frost, slight chance of a snow shower about the Alpine Peaks, and a near zero chance elsewhere. Snow's possible above 1,000 metres on Friday. Gindi today saw a top of 11 degrees. We're getting down to 3 overnight. Thredbo today maxed out at 5 degrees and dipping down to minus 1. Cooma today saw a top of 14 degrees and the low is going to be 2 overnight.
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0: Kid Laroi, 1,000 miles away, play Snow FM. It is the Snowy Mountains' best music, and breakfast returns from 6 o'clock tomorrow morning with Beck and Jack. 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Not far off, it's Lizzo. To Be Loved, it's on the way within the next 5 minutes, so we'll come back to it.
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2: The Kosciuszko National Park is holding Christmas in July. 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

0: 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And then it's your Aussie Music Hour, play Snow FM. Mr. Mysterious. Vanessa Amorosi will be in there. It's got me so serious. As well as Cody Simpson. Baby Blue is his track for your Up All Night playlist. 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Cyril and Kidder Alexander, they're going to kick off. Taking on a classic and reworking it, True is going to play after we check your forecast next.
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0: We saw partly cloudy skies today across the Snowies, but tomorrow partly cloudy again. High chance of showers though about the Alpine Peaks, medium chance everywhere else, and snow falling above 900 metres, which is good news. When we get to Friday, partly cloudy skies, areas of morning frost, slight chance of a snow shower about the Alpine Peaks, and a near zero chance elsewhere. Snow's possible above 1,000 metres on Friday. Gindi today saw a top of 11 degrees. We're getting down to 3 overnight. Threadboat today maxed out at 5 degrees and dipping down to minus 1. Cooma today saw a top of 14 degrees and the low is going to be 2 overnight.
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0: the phone to airplane mode as I get out of here. I'm going to leave the office. It's no FM breakfast. It comes back at 6 o'clock tomorrow morning. Don't forget to get your birthday shout outs in before it is too late. They get read out every single morning. I'm out of here. Catch you later.
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0: Every Friday on Snow FM Breakfast with Beck and Jack, Jack unleashes his hottest opinions of the week. And no topic is safe. From sport to movies to food to the things that should absolutely be banned forever. Pineapple on pizza, slow walkers at the supermarket, reality TV. Jack has thoughts. It's bold, it's unpredictable, and sometimes completely unhinged. The one thing's guaranteed. Beck will have something to say about it. Catch Jack's hot takes every Friday morning on Snow FM Breakfast with Beck and Jack.
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0: 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The challenge? Can Beck and Jack figure out which year? Or will they be completely stuck in the wrong decade?
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0: sport to movies to food to the things that should absolutely be banned forever. Pineapple on pizza, slow walkers at the supermarket, reality TV. 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The one thing's guaranteed. Beck will have something to say about it. Catch Jack's Hot Takes every Friday morning on Snow FM Breakfast with Beck and Jack.
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14: From the Capital Radio Newsroom, good morning, I'm James Wybrow. Domestic violence advocates have accused the One Nation leader of victim-blaming survivors. Federal politics reporter Nelson Scott.
15: Pauline Hanson has been asked on Brisbane Radio to send a message to men who are violent towards their partners after her colleague Barnaby Joyce earlier denounced aggressive males. Senator Hanson responded saying women can also commit domestic violence and victims should simply leave abusive relationships if they feel unsafe.
16: It is wrong, but it's also a two-way street.
15: Both politicians and domestic violence advocates have condemned Ms. Hanson's comments, arguing she's blaming survivors for their abuse. Betty Taylor from DV support group Red Rose Foundation says leaving is often the most dangerous time for a victim.
9: I do get annoyed when people make so light of it.
15: Femicide Watch data shows 38 women have died from violence already this year.
14: If this story has impacted you or someone you know, the number to call is 1-800-RESPECT. In other news, the Labor Party will hold its national conference in Adelaide over the next 4 days. The event will attract more than 2,000 members, but is likely to be highly stage managed. The idea is for the party to come together and debate a range of policy issues. Focus will be on the growth of AI, the push for a gas tax, and gambling reform. The Victorian government is urging teachers to return to the negotiating table after they rejected the latest pay offer. Public school teachers across the state are set to walk off the job today. Union spokesperson Lucy Honan says educators can't continue under current conditions.
17: We've got class size blowouts. Some primary schools have classes of up to 29 kids in them. It's just unworkable and our kids are suffering and teachers and education support staff find it untenable.
14: Also making news, a woman's been charged with assaulting a police officer in Wyong Hospital on the New South Wales Central Coast. Police say the 25-year-old smashed a plate on the male officer's head. He's being treated for serious cuts. And the federal government is injecting $32 million into a project to turning forest waste into sustainable jet fuel. The project will process leftover sawdust and bark into methanol and low-carbon aviation fuel in Victoria and South Australia. Jason Riles is shrugging off criticism of his performance in 2 years as Eels coach, insisting the club is heading in the right direction. In AFL News, Melbourne coach Stephen King says they'll fight to keep free agent Tom Sparrow at the club. Essendon and Port Adelaide are among the clubs interested in the midfielder. King says Sparrow is a heart and soul player.
18: For me, he's the prototype of any midfielder a coach would want. An uncompromising, unconditional two-way runner that now you're starting to see him now really play on instinct and show the footy world what he can do with ball in hand. So he's almost the complete player.
14: That's the latest news update from the Capital Radio Newsroom. I'm James Wybrow.
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19: The cheapest unleaded 91 in Cooma is at the Metro West on the highway at $1.80. Cheapest diesel is at the Cooma Servo on the highway at $2.10. In Jindabyne, the cheapest unleaded is at the Metro on Kosciuszko Road at $2.03. And the cheapest diesel is at the Shell on Kosciuszko Road at $2.30.
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22: Transport for New South Wales would like to advise Kosciuszko Road. Caution, chains are required from Prussian Creek to Perisher. Guthaga Road is open to the village and Alpine Way is open to Thredbo. Thredbo and beyond, caution, slush on the road from the Cascades to Siberia. On the Snowy Mountains Highway, the road is open. The Link Road to Selwyn Snow Resort is open. Elliott Way, the road is open. And Cooma to Brown Mountain, the road is open. Make sure you're keeping it here for all latest winter road updates.
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24: Looking partly cloudy today, some snow falling above 900 metres. Similar conditions tomorrow, some areas of morning frost, and similar again across the weekend. Temperatures today, Jindabyne reaching 9 degrees, Charlotte Pass topping in at 2, Coomer's maximum 12, and Canberra reaching 11 degrees. Currently in Jindabyne, it's 5 degrees, Mount Selwyn is 3, Charlotte Pass 1, 1 in Thredbo, 5 in Coomer, and 6 degrees in Canberra. 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
22: Taking a look at the Snow FM Snow Watch, the Weather Bureau would like to advise a 70% chance of snow today until 6 p.m.
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24: Good morning. Happy Thursday. It's Snow FM Breakfast with Beck and Jack. All thanks to our very good friends over at Snowy Monero Carpentry and Construction Group. How are we doing on this relatively chilly morning, Jack?
22: Oh, a bit wet as well this morning.
24: Yeah.
22: Definitely wasn't expecting to see some rain. I think being in a two-story house, I do forget the sound of rain on a galvanized roof.
24: Yeah, because we're on the bottom level.
22: I miss it so much. I think it's something that brings me joy in life. It's just hearing the rain on the roof and I go, oh, I can sleep well at night.
24: See, I've actually never really liked it. I've always found it, I don't know, it feels to me like it's not consistent enough. Like, yeah. I have my fan that I have every night, even when it's like sub-zero temperatures. I need it.
1: Blows my mind every morning.
24: But yeah, no, we do live on the bottom of a two-story house, so we cannot hear the rain, which I love.
1: I think it's a different thing in people. Everyone loves it and everyone hates it. But hey, Professor Beck's on the way. She's got your weird wisdom this morning. We've also got plenty of the Snowy Mountains best music as well.
24: Just like this one. It's Bruno Mars, Marry You, Snow FM Breakfast with Beck and Jack. Good morning.

0: It's Ari with Hate That I Made You Love Me on Snuff and Breakfast with Beck and Jack. Jack, did you know that you are pretty much a completely different person than you were exactly a month ago?
1: Really?
0: Yeah.
1: Huh. Makes sense why I'm a Gemini.
0: What?
1: Oh, Geminis have two personalities.
0: It's not quite to do with that. I mean physically.
1: You're
0: actually a physically completely different person.
1: Okay, maybe my old body's laying at home in bed right now. I'm in a different state right now.
0: He's astral projected here. Mm-hmm. I'll tell you exactly what I mean by that in my weird wisdom. Coming up right now, though, if you're heading up the mountain, we'll check out your road conditions.
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2: 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Winter road conditions.
1: Transport for New South Wales would like to advise Kosciuszko Road. Caution, chains are required from Prussian Creek to Perisher. Guthaga Road is open to the village and Alpine Way is open to Thredbo. Thredbo and beyond, caution, slush on the road from the Cascades to Siberia. On the Snowy Mountains Highway, the road is open. The Link Road to Selwyn Snow Resort is open. Elliott Way, the road is open. And Coomera to Brown Mountain, the road is open. Make sure you're keeping it here for all latest winter road updates.
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1: You said it, you weirdo.
2: Jack, did you know that our skin replaces itself completely, roughly every month?
3: God, we're like a shedding snake then. Like, snakes shed their skin. That's really weird.
2: So when you said earlier your old body might be on your bed, I don't know. Did you shed it all at once?
3: Mate, potentially.
2: Is your outer shell just lying in your bed right now?
3: Well, I hope it's nice and comfy in bed with the heater on, because I would love to be in bed.
2: So our new skin cells, they're produced very deep within the skin. They slowly move upward, becoming flatter and tougher. And then they die and flake off, and then it just kind of continues the cycle.
3: And I don't imagine they all come off in one go. They come off like very tiny, microscopically.
2: And most of the dust in our home is pretty much made up of tiny dead skin cells.
3: Oh, so everything around the house is just our skin.
2: Yeah, so anytime we see a little bit of dust in the studio, you're probably just breathing in my skin.
3: Oh, wow. Okay. Yeah. I think we need to deep clean this place.
2: I think so.
3: Oh, I'm getting a bit germophobia now.
2: Just take a deep breath. Ooh.

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1: Yeah, almost 6:30. Going to get a check from the newsroom next. Also have a look at your weather and we'll take a look at your roads.
0: Make sure you keep it here.
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9: 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Australian energy starts right here in the Snowy Mountains.
10: This is Budgie Baker. Well, we've got ourselves a little bit of snow falling at the moment. It's only light, and hopefully this will get heavier as the day goes on.

0: slopes, but Anton's will be okay for the better skiers and boarders, along with Gun Barrel and Friday Flat. Not quite so windy, good for the first timers and the kids. Hoping to see some more snow fall out of this weather, so dress for the conditions and make the most of it.
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2: From the Capital Radio Newsroom, good morning, I'm James Wybrow. Domestic violence advocates have accused the One Nation leader of victim-blaming survivors. Federal politics reporter Nelson Scott.
3: Pauline Hanson has been asked on Brisbane Radio to send a message to men who are violent towards their partners after her colleague Barnaby Joyce earlier denounced aggressive males. Senator Hanson responded saying women can also commit domestic violence and victims should simply leave abusive relationships if they feel unsafe.
4: It is wrong, but it's also a two-way street.
3: Both politicians and domestic violence advocates have condemned Ms. Hanson's comments, arguing she's blaming survivors for their abuse. Betty Taylor from DV support group Red Rose Foundation says leaving is often the most dangerous time for a victim.
5: I do get annoyed when people make so light of it.
3: Femicide Watch data shows 38 women have died from violence already this year.
2: If this story has impacted you or someone you know, the number to call is 1-800-RESPECT. In other news, the Labor Party will hold its national conference in Adelaide over the next 4 days. The event will attract more than 2,000 members, but is likely to be highly stage managed. The idea is for the party to come together and debate a range of policy issues. Focus will be on the growth of AI, the push for a gas tax, and gambling reform. The Victorian government is urging teachers to return to the negotiating table after they rejected the latest pay offer. Public school teachers across the state are set to walk off the job today. Union spokesperson Lucy Honan says educators can't continue under current conditions.
6: We've got class size blowouts. Some primary schools have classes of up to 29 kids in them. It's just unworkable and our kids are suffering and teachers and education support staff find it untenable.
2: Also making news, a woman's been charged with assaulting a police officer in Wyong Hospital on the New South Wales Central Coast. Police say the 25-year-old smashed a plate on the male officer's head. He's being treated for serious cuts. And the federal government is injecting $32 million into a project to turning forest waste into sustainable jet fuel. The project will process leftover sawdust and bark into methanol and low-carbon aviation fuel in Victoria and South Australia. Jason Riles is shrugging off criticism of his performance in 2 years as Eels coach, insisting the club is heading in the right direction. In AFL News, Melbourne coach Stephen King says they'll fight to keep free agent Tom Sparrow at the club. Essendon and Port Adelaide are among the clubs interested in the midfielder. King says Sparrow is a heart and soul player.
7: For me, he's the prototype of any midfielder a coach would want. An uncompromising, unconditional two-way runner that now you're starting to see him now really play on instinct and show the footy world what he can do with ball in hand, so he's almost a complete player.
2: That's the latest news update from the Capital Radio Newsroom. I'm James Wybrow.
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8: The cheapest unleaded 91 in Cooma is at the Metro West on the highway at $1.80. Cheapest diesel is at the Cooma Servo on the highway at $2.10. In Jindabyne, the cheapest unleaded is at the Metro on Kosciuszko Road at $2.03. And the cheapest diesel is at the Shell on Kosciuszko Road at $2.30.
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9: 1, 2, 3.
1: 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Snow FM. Winter road conditions.
10: Transport for New South Wales would like to advise Kosciuszko Road. Caution, chains are required from Prussian Creek to Perisher. Guthaga Road is open to the village and Alpine Way is open to Threadbow. Threadbow and beyond, caution, slush on the road from the Cascades to Siberia. On the Snowy Mountains Highway, the road is open. The Link Road to Selwyn Snow Resort is open. Elliott Way, the road is open. And Cooma to Brown Mountain, the road is open. Make sure you're keeping it here for all the latest winter road updates.
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12: Looking partly cloudy today, some snow falling above 900 metres. Similar conditions tomorrow, some areas of morning frost, and similar again across the weekend.

0: Temperatures today, Jindabyne reaching 9 degrees, Charlotte Pass topping in at 2, Coomer's maximum 12, and Canberra reaching 11 degrees. Currently in Jindabyne, it's 5 degrees, Mount Selwyn is 3, Charlotte Pass 1, 1 in Thredbo, 5 in Coomer, and 6 degrees in Canberra. 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
2: You know, we are all human.
0: Really?
2: We're all human.
0: I thought you were a lizard person.
2: Honestly, sometimes I feel like I'm a lizard person.
0: Wow, that's crazy, Jack.
2: But yeah, we're all human and we all tend to make mistakes from time to time.
0: Oh, not me, I'm perfect.
2: You are the picture-perfect person.
0: I've actually never done anything wrong in my life.
2: You are the one and only. You are literally the cream of the crop. Cream of the crop, Beck.
0: Thank you, Jack. I actually pay him to say that.
2: Yeah. It's all, at the end of the day, it's all a facade.
0: It's all a facade, smoke and mirrors,
2: facade,
0: baby.
2: Exactly. Now, I saw something that someone did the other day that I don't think they're ever going to recover from.
0: Oh, really?
2: Yeah, it's really that bad. I'm going to tell you what it is next, okay? So make sure you keep listening.
0: Oh, yay, I can't wait. I love hearing about people embarrassing themselves. Hey, it's all thanks to Snowy Monero Carpentry and Construction Group. Taylor Swift, It's Cruel Summer.

0: 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It's Beck and Jack.
1: Yeah, we are all humans at the end of the day.
0: Facts.
1: I love to mention that all the time to us. We're always
0: yeah,
1: humans.
0: Yeah, the way that you say it, though, it feels like you're convincing yourself and
1: that
0: it actually makes you think that you're not human, but
1: yeah,
0: continue.
1: Sometimes I think we're in the Matrix, but as human beings, we are all make mistakes.
0: Mm-hmm.
1: We sometimes go to the shops and we pick up the wrong thing. We maybe even forget to buy something, or we forget to pick up our child from school from time to time.
0: Yeah.
1: That happens. We're all human.
0: That's happened to me before, as in I was the child.
1: Yeah.
0: Yeah.
1: And that, it happens all the time, and that's the beauty of being a human being, right?
0: Facts.
1: That's the beauty of it. And a grandma in America, she actually had a really bad stuff up happen to her, right?
0: Really, yeah.
1: It was a mistake on the part of the government, right?
0: Oh.
1: And when the government makes a mistake, it becomes a whole big thing.
0: When are they never not making mistakes,
1: right?
0: Though, to
1: she
0: be honest.
1: She got herself some new number plates, right?
0: Okay.
1: And they were actually issued with the wrong details on it.
0: Okay.
1: So it was issued with SQZ A55, which from anyone reading it, it looks like it says squeeze ass.
0: Oh,
1: yeah.
0: Oh no.
1: The government were like, oh my goodness, we're so sorry. We can issue you some brand new number plates.
0: Oh, if I got that, I'd be
1: ecstatic, right?
0: Jumping for joy. But I guess an old grandma's probably like, no, that's so crude.
1: But she ended up keeping it, and it just made me think about some of the stuff ups that happen in the world. And we asked you on our socials at Snow FM, what's some of the biggest stuff up that's ever happened to you? And you guys gave us some pretty good responses.
0: Yeah,
1: they were pretty good. And we've got some of them here. I've got one from Harry. Harry said this one. He said to me that they got an extra bin from the council one time.
0: Oh.
1: They gave them an extra bin. They had three bins on their property.
0: The dream.
1: And they had two recycle and one general waste. How good is that?
0: That's fantastic.
1: Right, Harry, you must be winning.
0: I wish I'd have another general waste, though, because that's
1: four.
0: The one that always fills up.
1: Right.
0: But you know what? That's living, Harry.
1: Right,
0: lucky
1: there you go.
0: You.
1: And for Mike also said this one. My birth certificate was actually wrong for about 3 years before he realized and changed it.
0: Oh, no.
1: Mike, I want to know how you left the hospital with a wrong name. I want to know how they gave you, your parents just willingly took the birth certificate.
0: I
1: want to
0: know
1: going.
0: What the wrong name was.
1: Right?
0: Maybe it was squeeze ass.
1: And lastly, Jess said this one. The bank actually deposited $2 million into account by accident.
0: No, Jess, keep that money.
1: Jess, you should
0: tell
1: have
0: me.
1: Ran for the hills, but I'm glad that you have told the bank because that would be considered fraud.
0: No, are
1: Jess,
0: you kidding me? That's their fault.
1: It
0: Take
1: is their
0: that
1: fault.
0: Money.
1: $2 million, hey? $2 million richer.
0: Oh my God.

0: Halsey and the Chainsmokers with Closer. It's Off and Breakfast with Beck and Jack.
1: This diva. Yeah, the belter, the pop icon herself, Adele. She's got some big news for you this morning. I'm going to let you know what's going on in today in tabloids.
0: Ooh, right now, though, if you're heading up the mountain, there are some icy stretches around, so we'll check out those road conditions.
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1: 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Chains are required from Prussian Creek to Perisher. Guthaga Road is open to the village and Alpine Way is open to Threadbow. Threadbow and beyond, caution, slush on the road from the Cascades to Siberia. On the Snowy Mountains Highway, the road is open. The Link Road to Selwyn Snow Resort is open. Elliott Way, the road is open. And Coomer to Brown Mountain, the road is open. Make sure you're keeping it here for all latest winter road updates.
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1: Time for Today in Tabloids on Snow FM Breakfast. Jack, what's going on this morning?
2: Well, Adele. She's preparing to start singing opera.
1: Oh.
2: Opera, yeah. She's got also got her first acting debut in Tom Ford's newest upcoming film, Cry to Heaven.
1: Which,
2: right?
1: I imagine is what the opera's for.
2: Yeah, I never thought I'd see a fashion designer, Tom Ford, making a movie.
1: Oh, it's that same Tom Ford.
2: Yeah, that's Tom Ford.
1: Wow.
2: Yeah. Isn't that crazy?
1: Talk about needing to... I think that says a lot about the economic state of
2: the world
1: when fashion designers are starting to make movies for money.
2: So it's definitely stepping outside of her usual sound where she's got her ballads, she's got all in her pop era, and the singer is said to be working with many vocal coaches to tackle the demanding style as she's taken on one of the biggest challenges of her career at the moment.
1: Oh, she has such a good voice. I do not doubt that opera will just come so well to her.
2: Because she's got such the range to do it. It's incredible. Now, if all does go well, it'll be Adele's first major film role and also her first time ever performing opera.
1: Sick.
2: Isn't that insane?
1: Amazing.
2: Now, in some other news this morning, Mr. Christopher Nolan, he's revealed his next dream project. As you know, he's a director known for Interstellar, Oppenheimer, and of course, his newest film, The Odyssey.
1: The Odyssey has just been released in cinemas and he's already talking about the next step.
2: Wow. He's onto his next idea and he wants to make a horror film.
1: Hi.
2: Imagine Christopher Nolan in a horror film. That's going to be interesting.
1: IMAX again?
2: Well, most likely an IMAX film. Now, he said that when it comes to making a horror film, he's always believed that horror is a genre that has to be approached very carefully from a conceptual point of view, and you have to have an amazing idea in order to make it land, because personally, I don't really want to watch horror. So, Christopher, in you go all in, but he did mention that a future horror film could feature Christian Bale, who was also played in American Psycho and in Batman with Christopher Nolan.
1: Oh, okay. So
2: that'll be exciting to see how that goes about.
1: That'll be super, super interesting, especially given that I feel like horror genre at the moment has been kind of taken over by...
2: A rinse and repeat with Scream and all
1: that? No, I was going to say it's been taken over by indie. Like, you know, with Obsession in the back rooms, they've been doing it way better than these
2: big companies
1: have. So, be interesting to see if Christopher Nolan can compete. Hey, that's Today in Tabloids. For right now, on Snow FM, here's Selena Gomez.

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1: Did you see Barnaby Joyce in the news the other day?
0: Oh, yelling at his dog.
1: Yeah, I'll tell you right now, James has got all the political news for you up at 7 o'clock. We'll also get a look at your weather and we'll take a look at your roads.
0: Keep it here.
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9: 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Building Snowy 2.0. Australia's biggest battery right here in the Snowy Mountains.
10: This is Budgie Baker. Well, we got ourselves a little bit of snow falling at the moment. It's only light, and hopefully this will get heavier as the day goes on. There's a little bit of wind around as well that may affect the lifts again today, so just make sure you do check before you head on out. So when new chum chairs should be spinning today for the skiers and boarders for their fun. Charlotte Pass, Crossy Triple Share should open to the top, but if it gets too windy, best bet, Pool Petiba and Basin Palmer, pretty good alternatives. First timers can ride the Crossy Carpet for their fun. Perisher, depending on the wind, they'll get lifts open across three resort areas. Mount P6, Air should be open. Centre Valley, Front Valley, a little bit more protected. There'll be a few lifts in Blue Cow, some in Smigs, but no lifts in Guffaga again today. Trebo, the wind may affect the lifts on the higher slopes, but Anton's will be okay for the better skiers and boarders, along with Gun Barrel and Friday Flat. Not quite so windy. Good for the first timers and the kids. Hoping to see some more snowfall out of this weather, so dress for the conditions and make the most of it.
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11: From the Capital Radio Newsroom. Good morning. I'm James Wybrow. Cost of living will dominate the first day of the National Labor Conference in Adelaide. Federal politics editor Michael Packey.
12: Every 3 years, thousands of Labor members gather to decide key policy issues they'd like the party to adopt in the lead-up to the next election. The four-day event has become highly stage-managed to avoid public brawls over concerns about AI, the push for a gas tax, and gambling reform. Today, the Prime Minister will open the conference with a speech about the cost of living crisis, claiming the government is working to address concerns. Anthony Albanese will announce an expansion of the paid prac program, meaning people doing on-the-job training across a further 10 occupations will be eligible for about $338 a week from July next year.
11: Overseas, US President Donald Trump has issued a new warning to Iran, saying he'll bomb a bridge or power plant for every attack on ships in the Strait of Hormuz. The threat follows another night of American strikes on Iranian targets. Both sides have targeted civilian infrastructure as negotiations remain stalled despite the UN condemning the actions. Back home, Origin Energy is investigating a potential data breach which could impact millions of Australians. The electricity retailer was tipped off by journalists about the incident after hackers claimed they'd stolen customer information. While it's still unclear what types of data have been exposed or who's affected, cybersecurity expert Troy Hunt says it's clear the threat is serious.
13: Enough for them to make an announcement to the ASX, so obviously they believe it's credible. What we don't really know yet is what sort of data specifically has been compromised. We're hearing names and contact info and billing history. I wonder if it might be another similar scenario to Optus.
11: An artificial intelligence giant, OpenAI, is rushing to find how an autonomous agent escaped its testing environment and targeted other platforms. It's understood the system breached its isolation before accessing the internet to help it bypass cybersecurity. OpenAI described the breakout as unprecedented and says it's now reinforcing safeguards. Broncos players have let the sledge from Cowboys coach Todd Payton go through to the keeper ahead of their Queensland derby on Saturday night. Payton declared everyone north of Brisbane hates the Broncos. Star forward Pat Carrigan says he's not interested in a war of words.
14: Adam had my best interest at heart and it was clearly time for me to go home. We're mucking around and joking in a public place where we shouldn't have been. So I'm lucky that as a leader he's there to support me and, mate, I wouldn't want to have any other captain or teammate or friend in that regard.
11: And pole vaulter Nina Kennedy has been named Australia's flag bearer for the Commonwealth Games opening ceremony. That's the latest from the Capital Radio newsroom.
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15: The cheapest unleaded 91 in Cooma is at the Metro West on the highway at $1.80. Cheapest diesel is at the Cooma Servo on the highway at $2.10. In Jindabyne, the cheapest unleaded is at the Metro on Kosciuszko Road at $2.03. And the cheapest diesel is at the Shell on Kosciuszko Road at $2.30.
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1: Transport for New South Wales would like to advise Kosciuszko Road is open to Perisher, Guthaga Road is open to the Village, and Alpine Way is open to Threadbow. Threadbow and beyond, caution, slush on the road from the Cascades to Siberia. On the Snowy Mountains Highway, the road is open. The Link Road to Selwyn Snow Resort is open. Elliott Way is also open. And Coomera to Brown Mountain, the road is open. Make sure you're keeping it here for all the latest winter road updates.
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0: Looking partly cloudy today, some snow falling above 900 metres. Similar conditions tomorrow, some areas of morning frost and similar again across the weekend. Temperatures today, Jindabyne reaching 9 degrees, Charlotte Pass topping in at 2, Coomera's maximum 12 and Canberra reaching 11 degrees. Currently in Jindabyne it's 5 degrees, Mount Selwyn is 3, Charlotte Pass 1, 1 in Threadbow, 5 in Coomera and 6 degrees in Canberra. 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
1: Taking a look at the Snow FM Snow Watch, the Weather Bureau would like to advise a 70% chance of snow today until 6 p.m.
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0: Good morning. Play Snow FM Breakfast. It's Beck and Jack. 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
1: Yeah, look at those clouds this morning.
0: Wow, looking over Lake Jindabyne, the clouds are looking very nice and orange with that sun. I was about to say sunset again. Yeah. It's a sunrise.
1: You've got to get used to that moving here from Perth because we're always used to the sun setting in the west and we never actually get to see the sunrise at its full capacity.
0: I know.
1: Because you're always looking at the ocean, but it is truly stunning. Like, wow.
0: Absolutely beautiful. Now, Jack, I hope you've got your thinking cap on this morning.
1: Yeah.
0: Because I'm about to ask you a little quiz question. Just gone 7 o'clock, of course, time for our 1% Club question.
1: Exciting. I'm hoping my brain's turned on this morning. I'm thinking I'll be okay. I've got a coffee here with me. We'll see how we go.
0: All right. Let's see very shortly. Right now, though, it's Ed Sheeran with Shivers. Play Snow FM Breakfast. Good morning.

0: Ed Sheeran at Shivers on Snow FM Breakfast with Beck and Jack. All right, it's still time for a little quiz, Jack. I just had a look through our 1% quiz book for a question. Mm. I always get that name wrong. 1% Club Australian Official Quiz Book. That's the one.
1: It's a little bit of a tongue twister.
0: It is.
1: It's very much a tongue twister.
0: For a mind-boggling, mind-opening question this morning. Oh. Now, what percentage of question do you reckon I've picked for you?
1: I think you've picked me a 50%er.
0: I've gone 70% today.
1: Okay, so 70% of the population could get it right.
0: Yeah, so it's one of the easiest ones. Of course, 90% is the easiest. 1% is the hardest because only 1% of the population can get it. All right, I actually asked this question when you were away on Monday or Tuesday.
1: So you have an advantage here. The listener has an advantage here.
0: Yes, wow. Indeed. Okay. You do have an advantage if you're listening from your car, from home, wherever that may be. If you're listening to me on either Monday or Tuesday, I can't remember which one. All right, here is your question, Jack. When writing the numbers 1 to 100, so 1, 2, 3, so on to 100, which individual digit will appear more frequently?
1: Oh, okay. I'm going to say, logicking this out now. Obviously, it goes up in the tens, 1, 2, and then it goes into 3, the 30s, the 40s, the 50s, the 60s.
0: Yes.
1: I'm going to, is it too obvious to think of that it could be 0 potentially? 0 could potentially be the number that's most commonly seen.
0: Well, if you think about it, 0 would be seen only...
1: Only about 10 times,
0: 12
1: really.
0: Times 12 with times with
1: 100. Okay.
0: Because you're not starting at 0 as well, you're starting at 1.
1: Starting at 1.
0: Yeah.
1: Okay.
0: All right, I'm going to give you 10 seconds.
1: Do you know what? I'm going to go with that then. Considering my math is not too great, I'm going to go with 1. Is 1 the most common number?
0: Jack. Yes. Wow. It is.
1: Okay. I would have thought 0, considering 0 is like, always at the start of each
0: number. Yeah, but you're starting with 1.
1: Yeah, that makes sense.
0: 1 appears 21 times. Every other appears 20 times.
1: Oh, wow.
0: 1 is just puts it over by 1 point
1: with
0: the 100.
1: Wow.
0: There you go.
1: One's the number one number.
0: it's almost like that's what everybody says all the time. 1 is number 1 indeed. Here's Gracie Abrams' latest.

0: Gracie Abrams has hit the wall. Snuff and Breakfast with Beck and Jack.
1: Hey, $5,000. We're going to tell you how you can win it next, okay?
0: Yeah, we're giving away $5,000 at the end of August. It's very, very simple to win. We'll tell you in the next couple of minutes. Right now, though, if you're heading up the mountain, some chains might be required on one of the roads. We'll check them out right now.
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2: 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Winter road conditions.
1: Transport for New South Wales would like to advise Kosciuszko Road is open to Perisher, Guthaga Road is open to the village, and Alpine Way is open to Thredbo. Thredbo and beyond, caution, slush on the road from the Cascades to Siberia. From the Snowy Mountains Highway, the road is open, the Link Road to Selwyn Snow Resort is open, Elliott Way is also open, and Coomera Brown Mountain, the road is open. Make sure you're keeping it here for all latest winter road updates.
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0: It's the weekend and Swedish House Mafia with the Moth to a Flame on Snow FM Breakfast with Beck and Jack. Now, Jack, I'm not going to shut up about this ever. I bought a new car.
1: You did buy a new car.
0: And I've been driving it around for the last 2 days.
1: It's a very flash car. It's beautiful.
0: I'm in love with him already. Anyway, we were driving home yesterday. Bloody New South Wales roads. I'll tell you what right now, pothole galore, already hit one.
1: This is the worst state for potholes. I thought WA and Perth was
0: bad. No, WA's great.
1: We have some shocking roads, and I have to end up doing a massive wide turn just to get around
0: the
1: East Jindabyne.
0: I know, but luckily I didn't pop a tyre. It wasn't like a really deep one, but it got me thinking. I was like, I should probably, you know, research tyre places and stuff around the Snowies just in case I do pop a tyre.
1: Yeah.
0: Found Kuma tyres.
1: Oh, not that far away.
0: Very affordable as well. And also I realized if you're in the same boat as me, pop a tyre, if you head to Kuma Tyres, you could also go in the draw to win $5,000 shopping with them.
1: And it's as simple as scanning the QR code when you do buy your new tyres, and you could go in the running to win $5,000. 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
0: Yeah, it's Love and Local Shop the Snowies. 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

0: 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It's Beck and Jack.
1: Almost 7.30. Got to get a check for the newsroom with James. Also have a look at your weather. All right.
0: Budgie Baker's also going to be in very shortly, checking out what's going on in the snow report. And I just had a look at the Charlotte Pass snow cams. And I'm telling you right now,
1: it's looking beautiful up there.
0: Blanketed with snow. Couldn't be a better day to head up there because I don't think it's meant to be raining today either.
1: No, we're getting some pretty good forecasts lately.
0: But we'll check out the weather very shortly.
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9: This is Budgie Baker. Well, we've got ourselves a little bit of snow falling at the moment. It's only light, and hopefully this will get heavier as the day goes on. There's a little bit of wind around as well that may affect the lifts again today, so just make sure you do check before you head on out. Selwyn, new chum chair should be spinning today for the skiers and boarders for their fun Charlotte Pass. Cozzy triple chair should open to the top, but if it gets too windy, best bet, pull Petiba and Basin Bomber. Pretty good alternatives. First timers can ride the Cozzy carpet for their fun. Perisher, depending on the wind, they'll get lifts open across three resort areas. Mount P6, air should be open. Centre Valley, Front Valley, a little bit more protected. There'll be a few lifts in Blue Cow, some in Smigs, but no lifts in Guthaga again today. Trebo, the wind may affect the lifts on the higher slopes, but Anton's will be okay for the better skiers and boarders, along with Gun Barrel and Friday Flat. Not quite so windy. Good for the first timers and the kids. Hoping to see some more snow fall out of this weather, so dress for the conditions and make the most of it.
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11: From the Capital Radio Newsroom, good morning. I'm James Wybrow. Cost of living will dominate the first day of the National Labor Conference in Adelaide. Federal politics editor Michael Packey.
12: Every 3 years, thousands of Labor members gather to decide key policy issues they'd like.

0: Trump has issued a new warning to Iran, saying he'll bomb a bridge or power plant for every attack on ships in the Strait of Hormuz. The threat follows another night of American strikes on Iranian targets. Both sides have targeted civilian infrastructure as negotiations remain stalled despite the UN condemning the actions. Back home, Origin Energy is investigating a potential data breach which could impact millions of Australians. The electricity retailer was tipped off by journalists about the incident after hackers claimed they'd stolen customer information. While it's still unclear what types of data have been exposed or who's affected, cybersecurity expert Troy Hunt says it's clear the threat is serious.
1: It's enough for them to make an announcement to the ASX, so obviously they believe it's credible. What we don't really know yet is what sort of data specifically has been compromised. We're hearing names and contact info and billing history. I wonder if it might be another similar scenario to Optus.
0: An artificial intelligence giant, OpenAI, is rushing to find how an autonomous agent escaped its testing environment and targeted other platforms. It's understood the system breached its isolation before accessing the internet to help it bypass cybersecurity. OpenAI described the breakout as unprecedented and says it's now reinforcing safeguards. Broncos players have let the sledge from Cowboys coach Todd Payton go through to the keeper ahead of their Queensland derby on Saturday night. Payton declared everyone north of Brisbane hates the Broncos. Star forward Pat Carrigan says he's not interested in a war of words.
2: Adam had my best interest at heart and it was clearly time for me to go home. We're mucking around and joking in a public place where we shouldn't have been. So I'm lucky that as a leader he's there to support me and, mate, I wouldn't want to have any other captain or teammate or friend in that regard.
0: And pole vaulter Nina Kennedy has been named Australia's flag bearer for the Commonwealth Games opening ceremony. That's the latest from the Capital Radio newsroom.
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4: The cheapest unleaded 91 in Cooma is at the Metro West on the highway at $1.80. Cheapest diesel is at the Cooma Servo on the highway at $2.10. In Jindabyne, the cheapest unleaded is at the Metro on Kosciuszko Road at $2.03, and the cheapest diesel is at the Shell on Kosciuszko Road at $2.30.
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3: 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Winter road conditions.
7: 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Threadbow and beyond, caution, slush on the road from the Cascades to Siberia. On the Snowy Mountains Highway, the road is open, the Link Road to Selwyn Snow Resort is open, Elliott Way is also open, and Coomera Brown Mountain, the road is open. Make sure you're keeping it here for all the latest winter road updates.
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9: Looking partly cloudy today, some snow falling above 900 metres. Similar conditions tomorrow, some areas of morning frost, and similar again across the weekend. Temperatures today, Jindabyne reaching 9 degrees, Charlotte Pass topping in at 2, Coomera's maximum 12, and Canberra reaching 11 degrees. Currently in Jindabyne, it's 5 degrees, Mount Selwyn is 3, Charlotte Pass 1, 1 in Threadbow, 5 in Coomera, and 6 degrees in Canberra.
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9: Good morning. Happy Thursday. It's Snow FM Breakfast with Beck and Jack. I have a question for you this morning, Jack.
7: Yeah?
9: Should celebrities who have an iconic feature to them that people recognise them by be able to change said feature?
7: Oh, okay. That's a good question, to be honest, because there are some celebrities I love that I don't think I could ever see them without that feature.
9: Right?
7: Like, oh my goodness, it just makes who they are as a person.
9: I agree.
7: Wow. Oh, that's a tough one, Beck.
9: Okay, well, I'll give you a couple of minutes to mull it over during this next song.
7: Ooh.
9: And we'll discuss it in depth. There is something that's happened recently that makes me ask you this question.
7: Right.
9: We'll talk about that right after DNC and Kygo. It's Dancing Feet with Snowy Monero, Carpentry and Construction Group.
10: 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It'll be here like tears for fears you love. 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
1: Play 97.7 Snuff and Breakfast with Beck and Jack. Now, Jack, I don't know if you've seen. Okay, context to this. Conan O'Brien, when you picture him, you picture his very iconic hairdo.
2: Yeah, his massive quiff that looks like a toupee. Yes.
1: Yes, exactly. He's got that ranger coif.
2: Oh, I love our country when we say ranger. I love it.
1: Now, Conan O'Brien, he showed up at a video podcast with somebody.
2: Amazing. Perfect.
1: The other day. And he had his hair gelled back. And it wasn't right.
2: Conan.
1: It wasn't his iconic hairdo.
2: Oh, my God.
1: That everyone knows him by.
2: I don't know if I could see Conan in a slick back.
1: I know, right? Ooh. And a lot of his fans, of course, were saying, what the hell?
2: Yeah.
1: This is really weird. Like, why would you change up your appearance?
2: That is very... Oh, okay. Interesting.
1: Now, this begs the question. Should celebrities who have an iconic feature that people recognize them by... change said feature? Because obviously, you know, they're individual people, but then sometimes, you know, their brand is built upon this feature. So what happens if they change it?
2: And then they wouldn't no longer have like success in a way, technically.
1: Well, I don't know if it's that, or if, you know, the people just see them differently.
2: Yeah, okay, that's a good point. Wow, I never thought of it like that.
1: So I've got a couple of celebrities in front of me here, and their iconic features, and I just want you to tell me whether or not you think that they should change that feature, or like how you would feel if they did change that feature.
2: Let's get into it. Ooh.
1: First of all, Tom Selleck. How would you feel if he shaved off his mustache?
2: No.
1: No?
2: you're learning something new about me today. I love a mustache.
1: I am a fiend for a mustache.
2: Oh, don't even get me started. Wow.
1: Tom Selleck and Sam Elliott, if either of those decided to shave their mustaches, I would be incredibly...
2: The end of an era.
1: Distressed.
2: Oh, my goodness.
1: Willem Dafoe, how would you feel if he were to fill in that tooth gap that he has in the front of his teeth?
2: I actually don't think that would make a difference to me. Because I think he'd be okay. I think he'd look exactly the same. People like the Diama stuff. Fun fact for you, it's called a Diama stuff.
1: Oh.
2: Thanks, my mother. Dentist, thank you. I used to have one when I was younger, and I was going to actually get the operation, and then it actually got put together naturally.
1: See, I love a tooth gap. I think I'd be upset if he did get rid of it.
2: It's great for getting food and stuck in there. You don't need to floss anyway.
1: Yeah, exactly. I've got a little tooth gap, but it's not my whole front teeth. Yeah. It's just the top bit.
2: A little bit.
1: And a lot of people think I have food stuck in it, and I'm like, no. No, it's just a gap. Kylie Jenner, if she were to dissolve her lip filler that she supposedly hasn't had...
2: She would be like her old Kardashian days when they were in the original series.
1: Ooh, yeah.
2: Honestly, I dig both the days of Kylie. I think she'd be fine. I think she'd look absolutely fine. I don't know how Timothy would feel, though.
1: That's true.
2: He loves those lips, I tell you what.
1: Those big kissable
2: lips. He loves them.
1: Finally, Jack, what would you do if Madonna were to dye her hair red or anything other than blonde?
2: Do you know what? I think Madonna would start a new trend.
1: You reckon?
2: Think she'd make everyone want to become a redhead. And personally, I'm a big fan of redheads. So
1: if Madonna were to dye her hair red, would you come in the next day as a ranger?
2: No.
1: Oh. Here I go. How does it feel? How

0: Tom Grennan, How Does It Feel, placed off her Breakfast with Beck and Jack.
1: One of my fave artists. Do we need to say her name? Yes, Dua Lipa. She has got some exciting news. Maybe some new music. We'll have to see.
0: Oh, Jack, I imagine you're so excited
1: right
0: now.
1: I'll be the front row setter of that new tour. We'll tell you what's going on next in Today in Tabloids.
0: Right now, though, let's check out those road conditions.
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1: Transport for New South Wales would like to advise Kosciuszko Road is open to Perisher, Guthaga Road is open to the Village, and Alpine Way is open to Thredbo. Thredbo and beyond, caution, slush on the road from the Cascades to Siberia. From the Snowy Mountains Highway, the road is open, the Link Road to Selwyn Snow Resort is open, Elliott Way is also open, and Coomera Brown Mountain, the road is open. Make sure you're keeping it here for all the latest winter road updates.
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2: Feeling it, we're feeling good. We're feeling good, hey?
1: It's Today in Tabloids on Snow FM Breakfast with Beck and Jack. Tell me about Dua Lipa. They say I come and I go.
3: Tell me all the ways you mean. Yeah, one of my favourite artists of all time. One of my favourite artists of all time. We could be getting some new music from her very soon.
1: That's exciting. I know.
3: Oh, her fourth studio album, which to me is bonkers. That she's only done four albums and she is so successful across the business.
1: Especially because she started back in like 2014, 2015.
3: Yeah, she is only what? She's only 31 this year. Yeah. Same age as my brother. I always remember that. And yeah, she was spotted leaving the New York Electric Lady Studio alongside her newest husband, Callum Turner, just recently. And some also Instagram posts showing that she is in the studio making some new music with some producers that also worked on her later albums on Future Nostalgia, also on her original album as well. The sightings come just weeks after the couple tied the knot and had their little honeymoon after their wedding in Italy.
1: She's straight back into business. She knows how to hustle.
3: Do you know what? Well, her song Training Season off her newest album was all a manifestation for Callum Turner. Little fun fact for you there. But yes, in some other news this morning, Mr. Matt Damon, he has revealed that filming The Odyssey, which is Christopher Nolan's newest film, if you didn't know that, was so physically demanding that the cast were left with sore feet, aching backs, and constantly having to reach for some painkillers. Now, they had to wear real-life historical sandals based on the movie set when they were doing their filming, their action scenes, which a lot of the cast actually struggled with, which meant that a lot of people had to take Advil during the movie, which is, honestly, I think Advil works wonders on those pain things there, but I'm not going to get into Advil right now. But despite the comfort, he said the commitment to the authenticity helped bring the epic story to life, and it's Christopher Nolan. This man goes all out. As you were saying before, he might actually just win for the best real-life like props.
1: Well, a lot of that was actual real animatronics and practical effects as opposed to CGI, which I think is fantastic. I think it really immerses the actors more in it as opposed to just filming everything on a green screen.
3: Well, a year before filming this, you had to drop about 70 kilos and grow the beard for the film.
1: Matt Damon
3: had to really like get into the role.
1: That is pretty awesome. It's showing now at the Jindy Cinema, and I'm sure it's an absolutely fantastic movie just based on how much work has been put into it and how much money as
3: and the
1: well.
3: The IMAX format. Oh, my goodness.
1: That's Today in Tabloids for right now on Snow FM Breakfast. Here's Harry Styles. It's American Girls.

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1: Almost 8 o'clock. Hope you're resting up, Harry. Don't want you to get any sicker for your concert tours.
0: Oh, yeah. You had to cancel one of the shows in Brazil.
1: Harry, if you're listening, please be well for Melbourne. I need you to
0: in
1: be
0: November.
1: Very well. Okay. Thank you. We're going to get a check from the newsroom next, see what's going on with James. We'll also have a look at your weather.
0: We're also going to be opening up the birthday book in the next 15. 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
8: 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Australia's biggest battery right here in the Snowy Mountains.
9: This is Buddy Baker. Well, we got ourselves a little bit of snow falling at the moment. It's only light, and hopefully this will get heavier as the day goes on. There's a little bit of wind around as well that may affect the lifts again today, so just make sure you do check before you head on out. So when New Chum Chair should be spinning today for the skiers and boarders for their fun. Charlotte Pass, Aussie Triple Share should open to the top, but if it gets too windy, best bet, Pool for T-Bar and Basin Palmer. Pretty good alternatives. First timers can ride the Aussie Carpet for their fun. Perisher, depending on the wind, they'll get lifts open across three resort areas. Mount P6, Air should be open. Centre Valley, Front Valley, a little bit more protected. There'll be a few lifts in Blue Cow, some in Smigs, but no lifts in Guthaga again today. Trebo, the wind may affect the lifts on the higher slopes, but Anton's will be okay for the better skiers and boarders, along with Gun Barrel. And Friday Flat, not quite so windy. Good for the first timers and the kids. Hoping to see some more snow fall out of this weather, so dress for the conditions and make the most of it.
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10: From the Capital Radio Newsroom, good morning. I'm James Wybrow. Experts believe we have reached a turning point for property prices, with more falls forecast this year. The property market recorded its first quarterly price drop in 3 years in the 3 months to December, with the median Sydney house price dropping $60,000. The data shows the effect of rate hikes, but predates the changes in the budget, which are also weighing on sentiment. Domain economist Nicola Powell says even areas bucking the trend are seeing price growth slow.
11: It does signal that Australia is now in a downturn. We saw about $20,000 shaved off house prices, about $10,000 shaved off unit prices, but we've got much steeper falls coming out of Sydney and Melbourne and Canberra. These are the three cities that really are in a downturn.
10: Overseas, the US is threatening direct strikes on Iranian bridges and power stations if vessels in the Strait of Hormuz come under fire. While Secretary of State Marco Rubio maintains America is still open to a negotiation, he claims Tehran is refusing to engage seriously in peace talks. Iran has responded to another night of US strikes, targeting energy infrastructure and desalination plants in neighboring Gulf countries. Back home, new data suggests domestic violent rates are on the decline in New South Wales. The Bureau of Crime Statistics and Research figures show a significant drop in self-reported experiences of violence in the 8 years to June last year. But spokesperson Jackie Fitzgerald warns the more serious indicators haven't changed.
12: There's no indication that those very serious forms of domestic violence have changed or fallen. It's really the broader experience of domestic violence is where we're seeing a potential reduction.
10: And drivers are being assured there is no plan to scrap the human review of mobile phone and seatbelt camera images before any fines are issued. AI is currently used to scan images, but new tender documents spark suggestions officials are planning to expand its use. Transport boss Josh Murray says they are simply replacing dated systems. Panthers fullback Dylan Edwards is a late scratching for tonight's Round 21 opener against the Eels in Parramatta. Tom Jenkins will start at the back, with Isaac Tungo coming onto the wing. In AFL, GWS veteran Stephen Coligno is hoping to finish his career as a one-club player. The former skipper is out of contract after this season, nearing the end of his landmark 7-year, $7 million extension signed in 2019. Coligno says he's yet to speak to the club about a new contract.
13: I certainly want to keep playing. I hope the club does too.
10: And the Western Sydney Wanderers have defeated Canberra-based Tigers 2-0 to move into the round of 16 in the Australian Cup. The Central Coast Mariners went down to Sydney United after a marathon penalty shootout. That's the latest news update from the Capital Radio Newsroom. I'm James Wybrow.
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14: The cheapest unleaded 91 in Cooma is at the Metro West on the highway at $1.80. Cheapest diesel is at the Cooma Servo on the highway at $2.10. In Jindabyne, the cheapest unleaded is at the Metro on Kosciuszko Road at $2.03. And the cheapest diesel is at the Shell on Kosciuszko Road at $2.30.
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1: Transport for New South Wales would like to advise Kosciuszko Road is open to Perisher, Guthaga Road is open to the Village, and Alpine Way is open to Thredbo. Thredbo and beyond, caution, slush on the road from the Cascades to Siberia. On the Snowy Mountains Highway, the road is open. The Link Road to Selwyn Snow Resort is open. Elliott Way is also open. And Coomera Brown Mountain, the road is open. Make sure you're keeping it here for all the latest winter road updates.
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17: Snow FM weather.
0: Looking partly cloudy today, some snow falling above 900 metres. Similar conditions tomorrow, some areas of morning frost, and similar again across the weekend. Temperatures today, Jindabyne reaching 9 degrees, Charlotte Pass topping in at 2, Coomera's maximum 12, and Canberra reaching 11 degrees. Currently in Jindabyne, it's 5 degrees, Mount Selwyn is 3, Charlotte Pass 1, 1 in Thredbo, 5 in Coomera, and 6 degrees in Canberra.
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1: Taking a look at the Snow FM Snow Watch, the Weather Bureau would like to advise a 70% chance of snow today until 6 p.m.
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0: Good morning, good morning. It's Snow FM Breakfast with Beck and Jack. Just gone 8 o'clock.
1: Yeah, that time of the morning where we read out the birthday book shortly. 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We'll chuck your name in the book this morning. Also, you can give us a call. 6457 2977 is our number if you want to get any last minute entries in.
0: You can also go to our socials if you want to. 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Chuck us a DM. We'll read them because we are chronically on our phones like most people in our generation. We'll We'll also see whose celebrity birthday it is. Quite a few today. It's a good day to be born, the 23rd of July. Right now, though, it's Calvin Harris with My Way, all thanks to Snowy Monaro Carpentry and Construction Group. Why wait?

0: I can't sleep, Lois. I'm so excited for my birthday.
1: The only way to save him is to celebrate his birthday.
0: I'm gonna have the best birthday party ever.
1: I totally forgot it was your birthday.
2: A massive happy birthday to everybody celebrating across the Snowies today. Can't believe I'm saying it. It's the 23rd of July.
3: Right, we are. Oh, getting through the year. We're getting through the year. It's the 30th next week when you mentioned that to me this morning before the show.
2: I know, it's nearly August.
3: Oh! Anyway, got some big birthday milestones in the book today. Tommy Tomasi, happy 100th birthday to you, sir.
2: Oh, wow. Tommy, what a milestone.
3: And, like, you're the founder of the Threadbare Ski Patrol and also a former Snowy Hydro worker. And happy 100th birthday to you.
2: Have the best day.
3: Enjoy the letter of the king. That's remarkable.
2: Oh, my God,
3: it's a remarkable achievement.
2: Holy moly.
3: Done, Tommy.
2: Our birthday shout-out is probably nothing compared to that.
3: So what you're going to get, like, happy birthday to you, Tommy. Also, happy birthday to Natalie White from Bunyan. It's your 16th birthday today. You can get your L's now. How exciting.
2: Oh, sweet 16. Wow, well, 100, then a sweet 16. What
3: it's
2: a good
3: beautiful.
2: Day.
3: Your family send you. We hope you have a wonderful, fabulous day. Lots of love from Mum, Dad, Sam, Nana, Papa, Auntie Jub Jub, and Uncle Kev.
2: Oh.
3: Big love from the family, Natalie. Happy 16th birthday to you, and happy 100th to Tommy.
2: Wow. Now, in terms of celebrity birthdays, you guys share one with Philip Seymour Hoffman, very famous actor, unfortunately passed away in 2014. He played Plutarch Heavensby in The Hunger Games, who was the game maker. Also, Daniel Radcliffe, turning 37 years old today, of course, most known as Harry Potter. He's been in a bunch of other stuff afterwards, but Harry Potter is definitely the most famous. And, hey, speaking of Hunger Games people as well, Woody Harrelson, he's turning 65 years old today. He started off in Cheers.
3: Yeah.
2: And he's been in a lot of stuff as well. He's
3: Now You See Me Too, that the Magic franchise. Yeah,
2: he's in a lot of movies with, oh my God, what's the other guy?
3: Dave Franco?
2: No.
3: Seth Rogen?
2: No.
3: No, I'm
2: no,
3: just
2: no.
3: listing out celebrities.
2: Oh, I
3: at this
2: literally,
3: point.
2: Don't worry, I can't remember his name. Ignore me.
3: But yeah, they seem to have a bit of a pattern, the Leos, with the Hunger Games, don't they?
2: Yeah.
3: Happy birthday to you, Tommy. You're going to get yourself the sweet treat today. Enjoy it on us, thanks to the bakery, Ginderbite. And Tommy, happy 100th birthday.
2: Woo, woo, woo.
3: Wow, wow, wow.
2: And happy sweet 16th to Natalie.
3: I would love to know.
2: As well.
3: And some advice for 100 years, Tommy. If you want to let me know, give me a call, 6457-2977. Give me one piece of advice, Tommy. Happy birthday to everyone.
2: The birthday book will be back tomorrow. Here's Alessia Cara. She just

0: Sierra 97.7, Place FM Breakfast with Beck and Jack. Did you have any meals that your mum would make growing up, Jack, that you absolutely hated?
1: Yeah, I absolutely hated sausage hot pot. It's a very British meal. It's like a potato bake, but it's got sausages in it, kidney beans, a little bit of French mustard. It's delicious, but it just gets... Oh, it's just a little bit overstimulating for me.
0: Okay.
1: And I hated it. I'd walk home and I'd see it and I'd go, God, I might as well get Macca's for dinner.
0: Well, we asked you on our socials, what's your most dreaded meal that your mum would make that would absolutely ruin your day? We've got some very, very good responses. And I have agreed with a lot of them. We'll talk about that very soon. Right now, though, if you're heading up the mountain, we'll check those road conditions.
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1: Transport for New South Wales would like to advise Kosciuszko Road is open to Perisher, Guthaga Road is open to the village, and Alpine Way is open to Thredbo. Thredbo and beyond, caution, slush on the road from the Cascades to Siberia. From the Snowy Mountains Highway, the road is open. The Link Road to Selwyn Snow Resort is open. Elliott Way is also open, and Coomera Brown Mountain, the road is open. Make sure you're keeping it here for all the latest winter road updates.
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0: Delta Goodrum's latest one. It's Hologram on Snow FM Breakfast with Beck and Jack. Now, Jack, today is National Apricot Chicken Day.
1: Oh, yucky, yucky, yucky.
0: This is, I feel like, in Australia, renowned to be one of the most dreaded meals that you could come home to your mum having cooked for you.
1: I don't think my mother's ever thankfully cooked this for me because I think she knows we're not a big fan of apricot chicken. And, oh, God, imagine coming home from school and seeing that on the table.
0: See, I think I might be in the minority here, but I actually really liked apricot chicken when my mum would make it.
1: You're crazy.
0: I thought
1: that's ridiculous.
0: I actually thought it was very yummy.
1: Oh, Beck.
0: But we asked you on our socials yesterday, what is one meal that you would dread coming home to that your mum or your dad or someone would make for you that would just absolutely ruin your day?
1: Yeah.
0: We got some pretty good responses.
1: They're definitely not sausage hot pot like I am.
0: No.
1: I don't like a sausage hot pot.
0: Now, first of all, this response is actually from my sister, Emily.
1: I love that.
0: She would have a temper tantrum even when she was a teenager if she would come home to my mum making stir fry.
1: What?
0: She hated stir fry.
1: I love stir fry. Oh, poor Em.
0: I don't know if it's because my mum used to just make it with like a jarred sauce.
1: Okay.
0: I don't know, but I used to love it just drenched in sweet chili sauce.
1: Oh, was it like a beef stir fry, something like that?
0: Yeah,
1: oh, yummy.
0: Usually.
1: Yummy.
0: So, yeah, I always would be like, sorry, Em, like, I actually love mum's stir fry, so
1: okay.
0: I'm happy.
1: I'll have some more.
0: Ellie said pork loin, pork steaks,
1: yep.
0: Pork chops.
1: I agree. I hated a pork chop whenever I got home. Oh, just something that's so dry. It's so boring.
0: I was going to say, it's one of those like white people foods, I feel like, that our Australian parents would never season it.
1: No, it's just... Ugh.
0: And they would always overcook it.
1: Right.
0: And they'd be really dry.
1: Something good to look forward to during the week.
0: I have to agree with that one. Alex, now I disagree with this, Alex. Alex reckons tuna mornay.
1: No.
0: You don't like tuna mornay?
1: I'm not a fan of tuna mornay, no.
0: I love... My mum would make the best tuna mornay.
1: Hey, I think if your mum made it well, you loved it. But I'm just not a big fan of tuna mornay.
0: But are you not a fan of tuna in general?
1: I love tuna, but I just don't like... I don't think I can get around a baked tuna mornay. You know
0: really?
1: What I mean? No, I just can't get around that.
0: I loved it with the pasta shells and the cheese and the tuna would get in there. And she put some like cream of asparagus soup in there too.
1: Oh, yuck.
0: Yum.
1: Just reminds me of daycare when they used to make that for everyone in like the lunches. Oh, yucky. Yuck.
0: Now, Elsie, I fear you might be from a different generation to Jack and I, because this sounds like the most disgusting, like, rationing meal I've ever heard. Liver and onions. What? Elsie, please, what is that?
1: If I got served that at home, I think I would walk out and pack my bags.
0: You'd be gone?
1: I'd be gone. I'd be moving out. I'd be living on my own. Probably going to Macca's.

0: script and Will I Am Hall of Fame Snow Off and Breakfast with Beck and Jack.
1: Almost 8:30. James has got the latest for you in news. Also some sport. We'll also have a look at your weather because looking very sunny over the lake right now. I hear there is maybe some rain in forecast.
0: Potentially. Make sure you stick around.
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11: 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Australian energy starts right here in the Snowy Mountains.
12: This is Badgie Baker. Well, we've got ourselves a little bit of snow falling at the moment. It's only light, and hopefully this will get heavier as the day goes on. There's a little bit of wind around as well that may affect the lifts again today, so just make sure you do check before you head on out. So when you jump chairs should be spinning today for the skiers and boarders for their fun. 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Perisher, depending on the wind, they'll get lifts open across three resort areas. Mount P6, Air should be open. Centre Valley, Front Valley, a little bit more protected. There'll be a few lifts in Blue Cow, some in Smigs, but no lifts in Guthaga again today. Threbo, the wind may affect the lifts on the higher slopes, but Anton's will be okay for the better skiers and boarders, along with Gun Barrel and Friday Flat. Not quite so windy. Good for the first timers and the kids. Hoping to see some more snow fall out of this weather, so dress

0: This quarterly price drop in 3 years in the 3 months to December, with the median Sydney house price dropping $60,000. The data shows the effect of rate hikes that predates the changes in the budget, which are also weighing on sentiment. Domain economist Nicola Powell says even areas bucking the trend are seeing price growth slow.
1: It does signal that Australia is now in a downturn. We saw about $20,000 shaved off house prices, about $10,000 shaved off unit prices, but we've got much steeper falls coming out of Sydney and Melbourne and Canberra. These are the three cities that really are in a downturn.
0: Overseas, the US is threatening direct strikes on Iranian bridges and power stations if vessels in the Strait of Hormuz come under fire. While Secretary of State Marco Rubio maintains America is still open to a negotiation, he claims Tehran is refusing to engage seriously in peace talks. Iran has responded to another night of US strikes, targeting energy infrastructure and desalination plants in neighboring Gulf countries. Back home, new data suggests domestic violent rates are on the decline in New South Wales. The Bureau of Crime Statistics and Research figures show a significant drop in self-reported experiences of violence in the 8 years to June last year. But spokesperson Jackie Fitzgerald warns the more serious indicators haven't changed.
2: There's no indication that those very serious forms of domestic violence have changed or fallen. It's really the broader experience of domestic violence is where we're seeing a potential reduction.
0: And drivers are being assured there is no plan to scrap the human review of mobile phone and seatbelt camera images before any fines are issued. AI is currently used to scan images, but new tender documents spark suggestions officials are planning to expand its use. Transport boss Josh Murray says they are simply replacing dated systems. Panthers fullback Dylan Edwards is a late scratching for tonight's round 21 opener against the Eels in Parramatta. Tom Jenkins will start at the back, with Isaac Tungo coming onto the wing. In AFL, GWS veteran Stephen Coligno is hoping to finish his career as a one-club player. The former skipper is out of contract after this season, nearing the end of his landmark 7-year, $7 million extension signed in 2019. Coligno says he's yet to speak to the club about a new contract.
3: I certainly want to keep playing. I hope the club does too.
0: And the Western Sydney Wanderers have defeated Canberra-based Tigers 2-0 to move into the round of 16 in the Australian Cup. The Central Coast Mariners went down to Sydney United after a marathon penalty shootout. That's the latest news update from the Capital Radio Newsroom. I'm James Wybrow.
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5: The cheapest unleaded 91 in Cooma is at the Metro West on the highway at $1.80. Cheapest diesel is at the Cooma Servo on the highway at $2.10. In Jindabyne, the cheapest unleaded is at the Metro on Kosciuszko Road at $2.03, and the cheapest diesel is at the Shell on Kosciuszko Road at $2.30.
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6: 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Let's do it.
4: 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Winter road conditions.
7: 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Threadbow and beyond, caution, slush on the road from the Cascades to Siberia. On the Snowy Mountains Highway, the road is open, the Link Road to Selwyn Snow Resort is open, Elliott Way is also open, and Coomera Brown Mountain, the road is open. Make sure you're keeping it here for all the latest winter road updates.
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8: Snow FM weather. Looking partly cloudy today, some snow falling above 900 metres. Similar conditions tomorrow, some areas of morning frost, and similar again across the weekend. Temperatures today, Jindabyne reaching 9 degrees, Charlotte Pass topping in at 2, Coomera's maximum 12, and Canberra reaching 11 degrees. Currently in Jindabyne, it's 5 degrees, Mount Selwyn is 3, Charlotte Pass 1, 1 in Threadbow, 5 in Coomera, and 6 degrees in Canberra.
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8: Good morning, good morning. It's Snow FM Breakfast with Beck and Jack. All thanks to Snow Monero Carpentry and Construction Group. It's Thursday morning. It's just gone 8:30. That means it's almost time for Guess That Year.
7: Yeah, we'll tell you how you can play along next. It's my turn this week.
8: Yeah, you're guessing the year.
7: I am guessing the year this week.

0: I'm hoping it's not anything from the past where I haven't paid attention. I'm hoping it's a brand new year.
1: Well,
0: for
1: it
0: me.
1: Is definitely from the past because I can't predict the future.
0: Do you know what? You could do 2033 for all we know.
1: If I made up some songs, maybe. Hey, put this number in your phone right now, 645-72977. We tell you how to play along if you would like. Let's get back into the music right now, though. It's Mabel's Mad Love. It's Northern Breakfast with Beck and Jack. Good morning.

0: Bulls Mad Love on Snow FM Breakfast with Beck and Jack. All right, let's do this one.
1: It's time to test your memory. Guess that year.
0: Ooh.
1: On Snow FM.
0: All right, Jack. I have gathered for you on this fine Thursday morning a snippet of a song.
2: Yes.
0: A quote from a movie.
2: Yeah.
0: And I found a like pop culture event.
2: Oh.
0: And all these things, the song, movie were released and the pop culture event happened in the same year. And what I want you to do is guess what the year is.
2: It's that simple. You can play along at home as well. We're going to have some fun with it this morning, aren't we?
0: Yeah, if you think you know what it is before Jack does, give us a call, 6457-2977. Shall we get into Guess That Year?
2: Let's do it.
0: All right, Jack, this is your song.
2: I don't know who sings it, but I know the song.
0: It's Marvin Gaye.
2: There we
0: Let's
2: go.
0: Let's get it on.
2: Okay.
0: Oh. It's just a fabulous song. Do you have any kind of ideas?
2: Look, I'm straight away going down to the 60s. I'm going straight down to the 60s. I'm thinking 60s, maybe early, late 60s to early 70s.
0: Okay.
2: That's my first thoughts.
0: Not a bad thought.
2: Okay.
0: Okay. All right, Jack, this is your movie.
3: I'm Dr. Klein. This is Dr. Hanley.
4: Sure, things have gotten worse since I found you. I think I've got to go upstairs.
3: Is she having spasms again?
4: Yeah, but they've gotten violent.
3: Did you give her the medication you gave
4: her? Yes.
3: What was that? Crazy.
2: Is that the poltergeist?
0: Close, it's The Exorcist.
2: Okay, narrowing it down now. Maybe we're actually late 70s, early 80s.
0: Okay.
2: Potentially, because that's sort of the time I remember when those horror movies were out. I remember I watched Poltergeist for the first time, even though it's not, and it was very similar to The Exorcist.
0: Like, it's not the Poltergeist,
2: It's not
0: dude.
2: The Poltergeist, but yes, okay, I'm narrowing it down. I think early 70s.
0: Okay. Jack, the thing that happened this year... The Sydney Opera House was first opened.
2: Oh, okay. I don't know my Australian history that well.
0: Oh, come on.
2: Oh, okay. Do you know what? I think I'm going to go back to my 60s. I think I'm going to go back. I think I'm going to do something between 60 and maybe 70. Like
0: all
2: the
0: right.
2: 60s to the 70s. That's the time frame I'm thinking.
0: Why do you think that for the Opera House?
2: Because I'm pretty sure it was built that early, that like in the nine. It was built in the 19, in that century.
0: Yep.
2: The 19th century.
0: Fantastic. You
2: and
0: got it.
2: Yeah, I'm just confident with that because we were founded in 1901 and then later on we started, you know, finally building, yada, yada, yada, all that jazz.
0: Okay,
2: I'm going to lock in 1963.
0: Jack, you are... Oh, hello.
2: Wrong. Oh.
0: You're wrong.
2: What
0: you
2: year is
0: are
2: it?
0: Exactly 10 years off. It was 1973.
2: Oh, my God.
0: Oh, you were...
2: Are you serious?
0: You were so close when you said late 70s. Late 60s, early 70s.
2: Oh, my goodness.
0: That's such a shame.
2: I should have gone with my gut, but no. I just thought Marvin Gaye, he really threw me off. I thought he was a 60s man, and I guess he was a 70s man.
0: He was a 70s man. I mean, he may have released stuff in the early 60s. I don't know. This guy's new. It's Teddy Swims.

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1: Hey, this girl. Not a girl. I pop diva, the famous woman herself, Adele. She's got some news for you this morning.
0: Ooh.
1: We'll tell you what she's doing next in today's tabloids.
0: All right, stick around for that right now. If you're heading up the mountain, some icy stretches. We'll check out the road conditions.
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1: Transport for New South Wales would like to advise Kosciuszko Road is open to Perisher, Guthaga Road is open to the village, and Alpine Way is open to Thredbo. Thredbo and beyond, caution, slush on the road from the Cascades to Siberia. On the Snowy Mountains Highway, the road is open, the Link Road to Selwyn Snow Resort is open, Elliott Way is also open, and Coomera Brown Mountain, the road is open. Make sure you're keeping it here for all the latest winter road updates.
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2: Feeling it, we're feeling good. We're feeling good, hey?
1: Jack, tell me what's going on in Today in Tabloids this morning.
3: Well, Adele. Pop diva herself. She's preparing to sing opera at the moment. She's
1: going
3: to be moving into the opera space. She'll be acting, having her first acting debut as well in Tom Ford's upcoming film, Cry to Heaven.
1: Okay. Which, Tom Ford is in the fashion designer?
3: The fashion designer.
1: What on earth?
3: Isn't that crazy?
1: That is insane.
3: The pivot to the film business. Everyone's making movies nowadays. Mm. Now, she is stepping outside her usual pop sound, which is the singer said to be working with many vocal coaches to tackle the really demanding style that opera is, because she is an absolute icon of a singer. She's also got a really belty voice.
1: I can imagine she will fall into this so quickly, so easily.
3: It'll be like a duck to water. She'll just take it up and it'll be her newest thing.
1: She's incredible.
3: If all goes well, it'll mark both Adele's first major film role and also her first time ever performing opera.
1: Well, there you go. Yeah,
3: good luck to you, Adele. Now, in some other news this morning, Mr. Christopher Nolan, he's just revealed...
1: Sir Christopher Nolan.
3: Thank you.
1: Thank you.
3: Sir Christopher Nolan has just revealed his next dream project. And you know him for his Interstellar film, his Oppenheimer, and even his newest film, The Odyssey, which is out at the Gendarmerie Cinema.
1: He's literally just released The Odyssey and he's already thinking about his next step. Hustle is crazy.
3: This man is always on the next game, and he's actually considered making a horror movie one day. A horror film is an interesting way to go with him, and he actually says he's always believed that horror is a genre that people approach very carefully, and that he's mentioned it needs a conceptual point of view. You've got to have an amazing idea when it comes to making horror films.
1: Look, I feel like Hollywood has kind of not been doing great with horror films recently. It's very much been rinse and repeat.
3: Definitely.
1: And I think the indie films,
3: the niche market, the niche directors.
1: The niche directors are doing really well, like Obsession, and
3: the back room.
1: So I'm curious to see how he would go about it.
3: Yeah, he said any future horror films could actually feature Christian Bale. He played his role very well in American Psycho, also in Batman. And he's always loved to work with Christian Bale, Christopher Nolan has said. But yeah, excited to see how he goes with his horror movies.
1: I guess we'll have to see in the next couple of years. That is Today in Tabloids for right now. It's No Offend Breakfast. Let's get some Jonas Brothers on right now. It's Only Human.

0: It's the Joe Bros, only human on Snow FM Breakfast with Beck and Jack.
1: Almost 9 o'clock. Going to get a check from the newsroom with James. Also have a look at your weather and we'll take a look at the roads up the mountain.
0: And Budgie Baker's going to be in with your snow report, seeing what's going on up the mountain. I believe there is some snow forecast today. So potentially a nice dump on the way. Keep it here.
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11: 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Building Snowy 2.0. Australia's biggest battery right here in the Snowy Mountains.
12: This is Budgie Baker. We're going to be in for a bit of a mixed bag of weather today. There may be a few sunny breaks, but there'll be some cloud and we may even get a flurry of snow, so just be prepared. It's a bit windy as well, so we should be okay for lifts to open during the day, but just keep an eye out for those. We had about 3 centimetres of snow overnight. This has made it look a lot better, but not as much as we would have liked. Selwyn, new jump chair is a spinning today. Charlotte Pass, Cozy Triple Chair should open to the top, and the Pulpit T-Bar and Basin Pond. First timers can ride the Cozzy Carpet for all their fun. Perisher will depend a bit on the wind, but lift should open across 3 resort areas, Mount P6 and Air for the better skiers and boarders. Centre Valley around Leichhardt, Front Valley, bit more protected. Most lifts in Blue Cow, not the Ridge, and some in Spiggs and no lifts in Guthaga today. Trebo, wind may affect those higher lifts. Basin will probably succumb to the wind, but we should see Cruiser open as well as Gun Barrel. Friday flat, not quite so windy, so it's good for the first timers, hoping to see some snowfall out of this weather, but then it's going to be cold enough for the snowmakers. So if you're heading out today, dress for the conditions and make the most of it.
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13: From the Capital Radio Newsroom, good morning. I'm James Wybrow. Thousands are getting behind the push for a federal royal commission into the killings of women and girls. A Change.org petition started 6 months ago has gained major traction in the weeks after the alleged murders of 4 women in just 4 days. Australian Femicide Watch founder Cherilee Moody says more than 137,000 people have made their voices heard.
7: If you believe their deaths should be examined on a national stage, that their families deserve a national truth-telling, then that should be the one reason that you sign. Just say to yourself, what if it was my mum? What if it was my daughter?
13: Overseas, a Greek court has rejected Australia's extradition request for a man wanted over a Sydney nightclub stabbing. James Dalamangas has been wanted by police over the fatal stabbing of George Giannopoulos in 1999. Greek media is reporting an appeals court has ruled the request did not meet the legal requirements for extradition. Staying overseas, US intelligence is investigating whether Russia assisted Iran in executing drone strikes against CIA facilities in the Middle East. Multiple covert CIA locations were reportedly targeted in March, including a station housed inside the American embassy in Saudi Arabia. Investigators argue the precision of the strikes and Moscow's technical support for Iran is evidence both nations were involved. Back home, a rift has emerged within One Nation over support for the AUKUS defence pact. Federal politics reporter Nelson Scott.
14: One Nation leader Pauline Hanson is a strong supporter of AUKUS, arguing it's a critical defence initiative. But her colleague Malcolm Roberts has broken ranks with his party in a recent podcast appearance, arguing Australia will never build or receive nuclear submarines. Senator Roberts also claims former Prime Minister Scott Morrison only signed on to net zero climate goals because the US and UK made it a condition of the AUKUS deal. His comments follow a string of other controversial statements, including promoting chemtrail conspiracy theories and praising Russia's invasion of Ukraine.
13: Also making news, the Transport for New South Wales boss is rejecting suggestions AI could be used to determine who gets a fine from mobile phone and seatbelt cameras. And Brisbane is today marking the six-year countdown to the opening ceremony of the Olympic Games. Pole vaulting champion Nina Kennedy will carry the Australian flag into the Commonwealth Games opening ceremony in Glasgow. Para swimmer Tim Hodge has the honours of carrying the King's baton. Kennedy says it's a massive honour.
15: This team is so strong. Our Commonwealth team is always so strong, and there are so many deserving athletes that this could have gone to. So I feel super lucky. I feel super honoured.
13: And the Stingers have defeated Italy 15 points to 14 to advance to the semi-finals of the Water Polo World Cup at Sydney Olympic Park. That's the latest from the Capital Radio Newsroom.
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16: The cheapest unleaded 91 in Cooma is at the Metro West on the highway at $1.80. Cheapest diesel is at the Cooma Servo on the highway at $2.10. In Jindabyne, the cheapest unleaded is at the Metro on Kosciuszko Road at $2.03, and the cheapest diesel is at the Shell on Kosciuszko Road at $2.30.
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1: Transport for New South Wales would like to advise Kosciuszko Road is open to Perisher, Guthaga Road is open to the Village, and Alpine Way is open to Threadbow. Threadbow and beyond, caution, slush on the road from the Cascades to Siberia. On the Snowy Mountains Highway, the road is open, the Link Road to Selwyn Snow Resort is open, Elliott Way is also open, and Coomera Brown Mountain, the road is open. Make sure you're keeping it here for all the latest winter road updates.
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0: Looking partly cloudy today, some snow falling above 900 metres. Similar conditions tomorrow, some areas of morning frost, and similar again across the weekend. Temperatures today, Jindabyne reaching 9 degrees, Charlotte Pass topping in at 2, Coomera's maximum 12, and Canberra reaching 11 degrees. Currently in Jindabyne, it's 5 degrees, Mount Selwyn is 3, Charlotte Pass 1, 1 in Threadbow, 5 in Coomera, and 6 degrees in Canberra.
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1: You know, I discovered that we're all human the other day.
0: You've only just made that discovery?
1: Yeah, we're all human beings and we all tend to make mistakes.
0: Not me.
1: No,
0: no, I'm perfect.
1: You are the picture-perfect person. You love to toot your own horn about that. I love it about you.
0: I actually pay him to say that, but yeah, there we go.
1: It's all a facade, but yeah, We all make mistakes, and I'm telling you right now, the person who made this mistake of the day, they're never gonna see another day about
0: Ooh.
1: It. They're gonna hold it to their grave.
0: Okay.
1: It's gonna come with them for the rest of their life.
0: I'm excited. I love listening to people's embarrassing stories. We'll do that very soon. Right now, though, it's Lady Gaga's Poker Face. All thanks to Snowy Monero, Carpentry and Construction.

0: 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It's Beck and Jack.
1: Yeah, we are all humans at the end of the day.
0: Facts.
1: I love to mention that all the time to us. We're always
0: yeah,
1: humans.
0: The way that you say it, though, it feels like you're convincing yourself and that it actually makes you think that you're not human, but
1: yeah,
0: continue.
1: Sometimes I think we're in the Matrix, but as human beings, we are all make mistakes.
0: Mm-hmm.
1: We sometimes go to the shops and we pick up the wrong thing. We maybe even forget to buy something, or we forget to pick up our child from school from time to time.
0: Yeah.
1: That happens. We're all human.
0: That's happened to me before, as in I was the child.
1: Yeah.
0: Yeah.
1: And that, it happens all the time, and that's the beauty of being a human being, right?
0: Facts.
1: That's the beauty of it. And
0: yep.
1: A grandma in America, she actually had a really bad stuff up happen to her, right?
0: Really, yeah.
1: It was a mistake on the part of the government, right? And when the government makes a mistake, it becomes a whole big, big, big thing.
0: When are they never not making
1: right?
0: mistakes, though, to
1: she
0: be honest?
1: She got herself some new number plates, right?
0: Okay.
1: And they were actually issued with the wrong details on it.
0: Okay.
1: So it was issued with SQZ A55, which from anyone reading it, it looks like it says squeeze ass.
0: Oh,
1: yeah.
0: Oh no.
1: The government were like, oh my goodness, we're so sorry. We can issue you some brand new number plates.
0: Oh, if I got that, I'd be
1: ecstatic, right?
0: Jumping for joy. But I guess an old grandma's probably like, no, that's so crude.
1: But she ended up keeping it and just made me think about some of the stuff ups that happen in the world. And we asked you on our socials at Snow FM, what's some of the biggest stuff up that's ever happened to you? And you guys gave us some pretty good responses.
0: Yeah,
1: they were pretty good. And we've got some of them here. I've got one from Harry. Harry said this one. He said to me that they got an extra bin from the council one time.
0: Oh.
1: They gave them an extra bin. So they had three bins on their property.
0: The dream.
1: And they had two recycle and one general waste. How good is that?
0: That's fantastic.
1: Right, Harry, you must
0: I
1: be
0: wish
1: winning.
0: I'd have another general waste, though, because that's
1: four.
0: The one that always fills up.
1: Right.
0: But you know what? That's living, Harry.
1: Right,
0: lucky
1: there you go.
0: You.
1: And for Mike, Mike also said this one. My birth certificate was actually wrong for about 3 years before he realized and changed it.
0: Oh, no.
1: Mike, I want to know how you left the hospital with a wrong name. I want to know how they gave you, your parents just willingly took the birth certificate.
0: I want to know what the wrong name was.
1: Right?
0: Maybe it was squeeze ass.
1: And lastly, Jess said this one. The bank actually deposited $2 million into account by accident.
0: No, Jess, keep that money.
1: Jess, you should
0: Tell
1: have
0: me.
1: Ran for the hills, but I'm glad that you have told the bank because that would be considered fraud.
0: No, are
1: Jess,
0: you kidding me? That's their fault.
1: It
0: take
1: is their
0: that
1: fault.
0: Money.

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0: Yeah, a bit of a sad one, actually, about his body image issues.
1: Oh, but it's so catchy.
0: It's a really good song. It's called My Body Isn't Ready. It's going to play for you in the next five on Snow FM Breakfast.
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1: Transport for New South Wales would like to advise Kosciuszko Road is open to Perisher, Guthaga Road is open to the village, and Alpine Way is open to Thredbo. Thredbo and beyond, caution, slush on the road from the Cascades to Siberia. On the Snowy Mountains Highway, the road is open, the Link Road to Selwyn Snow Resort is open, Elliott Way is also open, and Coomera Brown Mountain, the road is open. Make sure you're keeping it here for all latest winter road updates.
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1: My favourite artist. You say I come and I go. Tell me. Dua Lipa, she's got some news this morning for you, actually.
0: Maybe some new music?
1: Potentially. Ooh. We'll tell you what it is next in today's tabloids.
0: Oh, Jack, I imagine you're so excited about that.
1: Babes, I'll be front and centre at her next concert. Are you kidding?
0: We'll talk about that very shortly right now. It's Rita Ora, Fatboy Slim, praising you. I've been

0: Junior.
1: Today's the day.
2: Feeling it. We're feeling good. We're feeling good. 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
3: Today in tabloids on Snow FM Breakfast with Beck and Jack. Tell me about Dua Lipa.
4: Yeah, one of my favourite artists of all time. One of my favourite artists of all time. We could be getting some new music from her very soon.
3: I know.
4: Oh, her fourth studio album, which to me is bonkers, that she's only done four albums and she is so successful across the business.
3: Especially because she started back in like 2014, 2015.
4: Yeah, she is only what? She's only 31 this year. Yeah. Same age as my brother. I always remember that. And yeah, she was spotted leaving the New York Electric Lady Studio alongside her newest husband, Callum Turner, just recently. And some also Instagram posts showing that she is in the studio making some new music with some producers that also worked on her later albums on Future Nostalgia, also on her original album as well. The sighting has come just weeks after the couple tied the knot and had their little honeymoon after their wedding in Italy.
3: She's straight back into business. She knows how to hustle.
4: Do you know what? Well, her song Training Season off her newest album was all a manifestation for Callum Turner. Little fun fact for you there. But yes, in some other news this morning, Mr. Matt Damon, he has revealed that filming The Odyssey, which is Christopher Nolan's newest film, if you didn't know that, was so physically demanding that the cast were left with sore feet, aching backs, and constantly having to reach for some painkillers. Now, they had to wear real-life historical sandals based on the movie set when they were doing their filming, their action scenes, which a lot of the cast actually struggled with, which meant that a lot of people had to take Advil during the movie, which is... honestly, I think Advil works wonders on those pain things there, but I'm not going to get into Advil right now. But despite the comfort, he said the commitment to the authenticity helped bring the epic story to life. And it's Christopher Nolan. This man goes all out. As you were saying before, he might actually just win for the best real life, like, props.
3: Well, a lot of that was actual real animatronics and practical effects as opposed to CGI, which I think is fantastic. I think it really immerses the actors more in it as opposed to just filming everything on a green screen.
4: Well, even a year before filming this, you had to drop about 70 kilos and grow the beard for the film.
3: Matt Damon
4: had to really like get into the role.
3: That is pretty awesome. It's showing now at the Jindy Cinema, and I'm sure it's an absolutely fantastic movie just based on how much work has been put into it, how much money
4: and the IMAX format. Oh my goodness.
3: That's today in tabloids for right now on Snow FM.

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1: 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Keep it here on Snow FM Breakfast.
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1: Snow FM Breakfast with Beck and Jack. That was Hayley Steinfeld and Blood Pop wrapping up our time together with Capital Letters coming after 10. I'm in love
2: with the shape of you. Jordan's hanging out with you from 10. He's got all of the Snowy Mountains best music, a check from the newsroom, and also a look at your weather.
1: Budgie Baker's going to be in very shortly with the Snow Report as well. Ed Sheeran, Shape of You, playing very, very shortly. And we'll be back for Snow FM Breakfast tomorrow from 6.
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8: 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Australian energy starts right here in the Snowy Mountains.
9: This is Budgie Baker. Well, we're in for a bit of a mixed bag of weather today. A few sunny breaks, a bit of cloud, maybe even some snow flurries. So just be prepared for sort of anything. A little bit windy, but it looks like it's backing off a little bit. So we should be okay for lifts to open during the day. Had about 3 centimetres of snow overnight. That's made it look a little better, but not as much as we would have liked. So and new chum chair spinning today. Charlotte Pass, Cosy triple chair open to the top and the pulpit T-bar and basin pommer. First timers can ride the Cosy carpet for all their fun. Parachute will depend on the wind, but it looks like it's going to be okay, and lift will open across 3 resort areas. Mount P6 and Air for the better skiers and boarders. Centre Valley, Front Valley okay, but pretty protected. Most lifts in Blue Cow, some in Smiths, but no lifts in Guthaga opening today. Threadbow, Carrolls and Basin will be up in the clouds, and it's a little bit breezy up there, but it's open. Cruiser open as well as Gun Barrel, and Taunts for the better skiers and boarders, and Friday flat for all those first timers. Hoping to see some snow fall out of this weather, so just dress for the conditions and make the most of it. And it's going to get cold tonight, so the snowmakers will be back on the job.
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10: From the Capital Radio Newsroom, good morning. I'm James Wybrow. Overseas to start, US President Donald Trump has issued a new warning to Iran, saying he'll bomb a bridge or power plant for every attack on ships in the Strait of Hormuz. The threat follows another night of American strikes on Iranian targets. Both sides have targeted civilian infrastructure as negotiations remain stalled despite the UN condemning the actions. Closer to home, the growing role of AI will be among key issues to dominate Labor's national conference. Federal politics editor Michael Packey.
0: Thousands of Labor members have gathered here in Adelaide for a four-day talk fest to help shape the party's policies in the lead-up to the next federal election. Labor's rank-and-file, union delegates and elected MPs gather every 3 years to thrash out a position on various issues, although in most cases a deal has been reached behind closed doors. Unions are worried about the impact of AI on jobs and are urging Labor to take a stronger stance in the way the technology is rolled out across the economy. The Prime Minister will use his opening speech to talk about the government's economic credentials.